0: Queensland South Danny O'Brien says the Victorian government's been caught out. It's been revealed the CFA received just a third of the funding it asked from the Allan government during the last three financial years. Labor lost a bit to censor a damning 33-page report. An administrative error during a parliamentary inquiry has exposed how short-staffed stations were during last summer's fatal fires. The Gippsland South MP, who's also the opposition's emergency services spokesman, says claims that initial draft submissions didn't meet public sector guidelines and should not have been used as evidence is nothing more than spin.
1: The government is trying to spin its way out of trouble. There is no doubt in my mind that this has been censored. I think you'll find that CFA volunteers and people in the organisation would say the same thing. If you look at what the two documents that have been put forward, the government is trying to cover its own backside. It's doing so in a way that is completely untransparent, is deceitful.
0: Prince Harry has branded his High Court defeat a complete and obvious whitewash after losing a privacy case against the Daily Mail. Yesterday, the judge dismissed the allegations of phone hacking and voicemail interception, ruling that the claims failed to prove the information was gathered unlawfully. Royal commentator Russell Myers says Harry's critical response explains why he remains at odds with the royal family and probably why he's not staying with the King while visiting the UK.
2: It just proves the King and Buckingham Palace's stance when he was refused that offer of accommodation, because how on earth could he be making this statement when he was staying as a guest of the King at Royal HQ? I just don't think Harry gets it sometimes.
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0: New South Wales has won a dramatic State of Origin Rugby League decider 30-12 over Queensland. A standout performance saw Nathan Cleary claim Player of Match honours and the Wally Lewis Medal. Geelong coach Chris Scott has played down suggestions he needs to make changes at the selection table in order to get their season back on track. The Cats have slipped down to seventh on the ladder after losing four of their last five games. Geelong takes on GWS on Saturday in Sydney. Scott has conceded strong performances in the VFL won't necessarily mean a spot in the senior side.
4: The VFL team collectively have been great all year. There's been some individual performances in there that are exactly what we're asking for. But that's only one part of the puzzle. Sometimes the guys that are playing the best aren't necessarily the ones that come up, because there are other factors like the roles we're looking for.
0: And that's the latest news update. I'm Scott Maiman from the Capital Radio Newsroom.
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5: Partly cloudy and 13 today. Tomorrow mostly sunny and 15. Saturday showers increasing 16. And Sunday a few showers and 13. Warragul atop of 13 today. Moree 14 and Traralgon 13 degrees.
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Hope your Thursday's going well. Marvin Gaye and ABBA on the way. Here's the Vinyls with Chrissy, Forever Classic 3GG.

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I love the fact there's nearly $900 off of grabs with 3GG's Ultimate Ear Test. 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

0: Forever Classic 3GG, Craig Pritchard with the great Swedish success story, ABBA. And I do. And they did. We'll have another 30-minute music marathon coming up after 11, all thanks to Accident Towing Gippsland, prompt and professional attention from Bunyip to Mallacoota and right across Gippsland. It's going to be partly cloudy today, 13 degrees. Tomorrow, mostly sunny and 15. Some showers increasing on Saturday with 16 and a few showers on Sunday with 13. Warragul atop of 13 today, Moe 14 and Traralgon 13 degrees. Up soon, the one and only David Bowie. 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

0: Throwback classic 3GG, the late Chris Rea, who sadly died at Christmas time, and Let's Dance. Craig Pritchard with you on this Thursday. Hope you're having a great day, thanks to Accident Towing Gippsland. And just a reminder that on Sunday morning, if you love the 70s, we've got all the best stuff from the 70s all in one morning. Between 6 and 9, we call it the 70s Sunday morning, and we've got Kathy Dinn, who's one of the biggest 70s lovers you'll ever hear, and going through all her favourite music from the 70s, including great 30-minute music marathons from the 70s, each hour between 6 and 9 Sunday morning. 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

0: 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And they let us play 30-minute music marathons each hour for you. And we'll do it again after 11 with some great music on the way to certainly wake you up for a Thursday morning. Some Akadaka. Yeah, and a great ballad from Crowded House. Yeah, don't dream it's over because it's only just begun. Straight after 11, Forever Classic 3GG.
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8: 9 degrees in Warrigal, 7 in Traralgon, 9 in Pakenham. From the Capital Radio 3GG newsroom, I'm Scott Maiman. The ABC and SBS will be hauled before the Royal Commission into anti-Semitism today. The public broadcasters are to face questioning over complaints of bias and anti-Semitism. The Prime Minister says the public deserves answers in the wake of yesterday's Telstra outage. Gippsland's V-Line services came to a halt. Even buses to replace Gippsland services could not be arranged at the time as the phones were out. Those services are again shut today. Anthony Albanese says the government is working with Telstra.
9: The 000 custodian is in constant contact with Telstra and with emergency services. What Telstra have indicated to the government is that there's no evidence of it being malicious, but those investigations are underway.
8: There's a 2.8% rise in Gippsland water bills. The rise came into effect from the 1st of July. It's the ninth consecutive year that Gippsland Water has hiked its costs. The latest increase is below the inflation rate of 4.1%. Gippsland Water says it's kept local bill increases comparatively low, and anyone facing hardship should contact them to discuss support and options. A parking infringement refund scheme is being rolled out by the Bawbaw Shire Council. Alex Doherty explains.
10: It's believed an administrative issue has resulted in the overcollection of parking infringement fines across the Bawbaw area dating back over 20 years. Motorists who received parking fines between January 1, 2002 to June 30, 2010 or July 1, 2016 to August 4, 2025 for seven types of minor parking infringements have been impacted. Residents can check the Bawbaw Shire Council website to see if they're eligible for a refund of the overcharged amount. The refund amount varies from $13.50 to $61, depending on the date the infringement was issued. Council Mayor Kate Wilson says the council is committed to rectifying the issue. Alex Doherty, Capital Radio News.
8: New research shows Australian students are being caught in a financial double squeeze, higher uni fees and the cost of living. University Australia data has found the cost of maintaining a basic student living standard has risen 5% faster than inflation since 2021. Chief Executive Luke Shea says there should be fewer barriers to education.
11: We need more students graduating in teaching, in nursing, in engineering and healthcare to support Australia's future, and we can't continue if we put these barriers up of high fees. We've had 5 years of these fees. It's time that they were replaced.
8: A UK charity shop has raised almost $50,000 from the sale of just one book, a signed first edition of a Virginia Woolf book. The copy of The Waves, published in 1931, was spotted by a volunteer sorting through donations at the Oxfam shop in Bristol. It was verified and sold at auction for almost $50,000. The shop's manager, Sula Domprevet, says it's a wonderful windfall.
12: It's an absolutely unbelievable amount of money, especially to raise on one book. So much of the money raised from that book will go to helping people rebuild themselves in the wake of natural disaster and providing on-the-ground support to the communities most devastated.
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8: New South Wales has won a dramatic State of Origin Rugby League decider 30-12 over Queensland. A standout performance saw Nathan Cleary claim Player of the Match honours and the Wally Lewis Medal. There's still no timeline on Carlton defender Jacob Wiedering's return from a calf injury. The Blues will get back Harry Dean from a finger injury, who trained yesterday, ahead of Saturday night's clash with Hawthorn. Interim coach Josh Fraser says they're hoping to know more about Wiedering by the end of next week.
13: We'll know a little bit more within a week or so around his timeline, but again, it'll be a really considered approach to how we give Jacob the best chance of returning and playing a role for us. And there's no set time on at this point, other than making sure we get all the information and set out a really clear plan for him.
8: And that's the latest news update. I'm Scott Maiman from the Capital Radio Newsroom.
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0: Partly cloudy and 13 today. Tomorrow mostly sunny and 15. Saturday showers increasing 16. And Sunday a few showers and 13. Warragul atop of 13 today. Murray 14 and Terowan 13 degrees.
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Forever Classic 3GG, Craig Pritchard with a 30-minute music marathon. Don't forget DC back tomorrow morning to wake up nice and early from 5:30 with another local breakfast. Here's Michael.

Hi there, Dixie, just meandering by with a reminder. Yeah, 3GG's local breakfast back again Friday. What caught my eye at the celebration book, the ultimate ear test, and also 5-year flashback.

0: 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We'll have another 30-minute music marathon to kickstart your Thursday afternoon. Partly cloudy and 13 today, tomorrow mostly sunny and 15, Saturday showers increasing and 16, and Sunday a few showers and 13. Warragul atop of 13 today, Moe 14, and Traralgon 13 degrees. 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

0: Forever Classic 3JJ with Craig Pritchard. Hey, tomorrow morning, Fight for Your Flashback is back at around 7:45. That's where we get Deeksy, who comes up with a topic. And then you've got Macca, Aaron, and myself, as well as Deeksy, come up with a song each to go with that topic. And over the weekend, you've got to tell us which one you like the best at 3JJ.com.au. And come Monday morning, Deeksy will announce who the winner is at 7:40. And so far, it is definitely not me. That's all I'll say. Please vote for my song. No, I'm not going to get desperate or anything. You vote for the song that you think is the best over the weekend, and we'll find out who the winner is Monday morning. Forever Classic, 3JJ.
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0: 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We're going to kickstart your Thursday afternoon with another 30-minute music marathon, including Hall & Oates. And Spanner Ballet. And there are talks that they are maybe thinking about getting back together again with Tony Hadley and doing some shows sometime next year. Thinking about it at this stage. But we'll have them as part of our 30-minute music marathon just after midday. 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
11: 11 degrees in Warrigal, 9 in Traralgon, 10 in Pakenham. From the Capital Radio 3GG newsroom, I'm Scott Maiman. Gippsland potholes are again an issue and are now subject to a two-week reporting blitz. Gippsland motorists are being urged to report every pothole and road hazard. New analysis by the Farmers Federation reveals a 75% drop in Victoria's road repair target in just 5 years. Federation President Ryan Milgate is asking Gippslanders who've been impacted to alert authorities.
12: We've been talking to government ad nauseum about the state of our roads and we've just been told recently, well, we're not getting any report. Your roads must be fine. Essentially, we've taken the challenge on and we're challenging everyone. let's flood the reporting lines.
11: The Allan government has refuted claims from Gippsland South MP Danny O'Brien. Labor attempted to cover up a damning report by the CFA. An administrative error during a parliamentary inquiry has exposed how short-staffed CFA stations were during last summer's fatal fires. Labor lost a bid to censor a 33-page report. It revealed the CFA received about a third of the funding it asked for from the Allan government during the last three financial years. Labor Minister Nick Stokos says the CFA is well funded.
5: CFA funding has increased year on year under our government. You'll see new equipment being rolled out, new trucks being rolled out. That's where the CFA is at. It has the absolute support of our government.
11: There are claims police plan to reintroduce solo highway patrols, described as a high-risk gamble by the police union. Single officer patrols were scrapped after the death of Senior Constable Tony Clark, who was shot dead while carrying out a routine roadside breath test while operating on his own in the Yarra Ranges. The union's Victorian Secretary, Wayne Gatt, says the dangers have grown exponentially since solo patrols were banned.
13: They will say this is about the halo effect and increasing road safety and all those things, but I'd say increasing road safety and decreasing the safety of your workforce, inconsistent outcomes, the inconsistent objectives. You shouldn't do one to achieve the other.
11: Credit card debt has surged by $61 million in May to hit $19.8 billion in Australia. Analysis of Reserve Bank data shows spending levels have reached their second highest on record. Azura Financial's Tom Hawley says the numbers showcase the ongoing pressure on families.
14: I think it's just indicative of the position we're in at the moment, you know, high cost of living and higher interest rates.
11: Overseas, US President Donald Trump has told a NATO summit in Turkey the ceasefire with Iran is over. He described Iran as a country led by sick people and says further diplomatic talks are a waste of time.
15: Speak to our negotiators. They want to negotiate. They're good people. Steve Witkoff, Jared Kushner, but they have to come back to me. As far as I'm concerned, it's just a waste of time dealing with them. They're liars.
11: The US says it's fired on 80 Iranian targets after attacks on three oil tankers in the Strait of Hormuz. In response, Iran says it's targeting US military sites in Bahrain and Kuwait.
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11: Fremantle has dropped Sean Darcy in favour of Mason Cox for tonight's top-of-the-table clash with Sydney. The Swans have made just one change. Sydney has named Bunyip footy export Tom Papley for tonight's blockbuster. Swans coach Dean Cox says the Gippslander has checked every box in his rehabilitation from a calf injury sustained back in May. And New South Wales has wrapped up this year's Origin Series with a 30-12 win over Queensland to wrap up the series 2-1. That's the latest news update. I'm Scott Maiman from the Capital Radio Newsroom.
1: 3GG's four-day forecast for Southern Stock Feeds, offering fully customised dairy, beef and sheep pellets.
0: Partly cloudy and 13 today. Tomorrow mostly sunny and 15. Saturday showers increasing 16. And Sunday a few showers and 13. Warragul the top of 13 today. Moe 14 and Traralgon 13 degrees.
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Coming up soon, some Mr. Mister and Bananarama on the way as we enjoy another 30-minute music marathon with the Cars. 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

0: Forever Classic, 3JJ, Craig Pritchard on the station that loves music so much that we play 30-minute music marathons each hour to keep you going throughout your workday. And wrapping up another one there with Bananarama and Venus. We'll do it again after one. All thanks to Accident Towing Gippsland, prompt and professional attention from Bunyip to Mallacoota and right across Gippsland. Partly cloudy and 13 today. Tomorrow mostly sunny and 15. Saturday showers increasing and 16. And Sunday a few showers and 13. Warragul atop of 13 today. Maui 14 and Traralgon 13 degrees. Up soon, Huey Lewis on the news. 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

0: For the classic 3GG, Craig Pritchard with Corona and Rhythm of the Night. Hope you're having a great Thursday. Hey, the local brekkie's back tomorrow morning with Dixie nice and early from 5:30 to kickstart your Friday morning. And of course, being a Friday, don't forget that they'll have the special add-on of Fight for Your Flashback at 7:45 to look forward to. But also tomorrow on this day, the celebration book, the ultimate ear test every half hour, what caught our eye, and of course, great music to keep you going throughout your morning. The local brekkie with Dixie tomorrow from 5:30. 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

0: 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Another 30-minute music marathon to roll out after 1 o'clock, including Madonna. Van Halen. 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
4: 11 degrees in Warragul, 10 in Traralgon and 10 in Pakenham. From the Capital Radio 3GG newsroom, I'm Alex Stockerty. V-Line services on the Gippsland line have now resumed. All V-Line services across Victoria have started gradually resuming after the entire regional rail network came to a standstill yesterday due to the Telstra outage. Chris Miller from Transport Victoria says there will be delays through the day as trains get into their normal positions.
5: There's been extensive testing to ensure that the radio communications are all safe and working, and we are good to go on all lines across the V-Line network. Do check the V-Line website before you travel to avoid any further delays. And Transport Victoria just wants to thank everybody for this incredibly frustrating suspension and their patience throughout it.
4: Daniel Bowen from the Transport Users Association says after yesterday's chaos on the Gippsland line and other regional rail services, there should be a backup plan.
6: The frontline V-Line staff did their best yesterday, but ultimately you can't cater for thousands of people trying to get places. It's difficult to find coaches at short notice to replace the trains, and you can't replace all the trains with coaches anyway. That's why we have trains. They're higher capacity. So V-Line management and the government need to look very carefully at this.
4: The Shadow Communications Minister is defending her decision to call 000 during the Australia-wide Telstra outage. Sarah Henderson is facing scrutiny after calling the emergency number to check if it was working during the shutdown. She says she accepts the criticism but maintains her actions were necessary.
7: I'm the Shadow Minister for Communications. The health and well-being of Australians is absolutely critical. I was being told contrary advice, and we now learn not only that 000 was not working yesterday morning, but it's still not working for some callers.
4: Police are continuing to investigate an attempted carjacking in Morwell last month. A woman was in her car at a car park on George Street at around 10 p.m. when she was approached by two men, one allegedly with a baseball bat. The two men allegedly attempted to break into the car, but the woman was able to drive away. The offenders fled the scene in a dark-coloured SUV, last seen travelling west on Elgin Street. Police have released CCTV footage of the vehicle in question. If anyone has any information, they're urged to come forward and contact Crime Stoppers. Melbourne's rents are rising the fastest in Australia. Dennis O'Kane reports.
8: Data from realestate.com.au shows Melbourne's renters copped a hike of 3.5% or more than $20 in typical weekly rents to reach $600 in the June quarter. Industry experts say the Albanese government's changes to negative gearing and capital gains tax could push rents even higher. tenant groups warn more Victorians are being...
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10: Partly cloudy in 13 today. Tomorrow mostly sunny in 15. Saturday showers increasing 16. And Sunday a few showers in 13. Warragul atop of 13 today. Moree 14 and Tarawan 13 degrees.
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0: Forever Classic 3GG, Craig Pritchard with the guy of many hits, Billy Joel, and Only the Good Die Young. And only the good stations have great music like 30-minute music marathons, and we'll have another one just after 2 o'clock for you. Thanks to Accident Tow in Gippsland, prompt and professional attention from Bunyip to Mallacoota and right across Gippsland. Partly cloudy this afternoon, 13 degrees. It's going to be a mostly sunny day tomorrow and 15. Saturday showers increasing in 16 and a few showers Sunday with 13. Warragul atop of 13 today, Maui 14 and Tarawa 13 degrees. Up soon, Simply Red. 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

0: 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Do you think I've still got it in my collection? No. But would have been worth it a bit now. ABC and The Look of Love was one of the big albums of the early 80s, 1982 to be precise. Hey, the Ultimate Ear Test is back tomorrow morning in the local Breakfast with DC, and your chance to win some cash. 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Good luck to you. It's all part of the local Breakfast with DC.
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0: 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Another 30-minute music marathon just after 2, including Culture Club. Mace of Bass. All we want is another 30-minute music marathon, and that's exactly what you're going to get after 2. 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
4: 12 degrees in Warragul, 11 in Traralgon and 12 in Pakenham. From the Capital Radio 3GG newsroom, I'm Alex Stockerty. V-Line services across Gippsland have now resumed. The entire regional rail network is gradually resuming after the entire network came to a standstill due to the Telstra outage. Commuters are being told to expect delays throughout the day as trains get into their normal positions. Yesterday, after delays for hours, travellers at Southern Cross were told to make their own way home with not enough replacement buses. V-Line CEO Will Tiepo.
5: That was a really difficult situation yesterday. You know, there's probably no excuse there. A disruption of this scale has been unprecedented for us. Organising a bus replacement program for a whole network that normally runs thousands of people a day normally takes months to plan. I think a pretty good effort by the team to actually try and get at least 140 buses yesterday.
4: A government minister says there are still questions for Telstra to answer in the wake of yesterday's major outage. The telco says it's still working to resolve a secondary issue, which was causing an error for some people making 000 calls. Amanda Rishworth has told Nine multiple agencies are looking closely at what happened.
6: It is unacceptable, to be quite frank, and there are real questions for Telstra about what they are doing. There's obviously investigations by ACMA underway, as well as the 000 custodian.
4: Gippsland water bills are on the rise. Scott Mayman reports.
7: Hang on to your wallet. Gippsland water customers can expect a 2.8% increase in the annual bill. The rise came into effect from 1st of July. It's the ninth consecutive year that Gippsland water has hiked its costs. The latest increase is below the inflation rate of 4.1%. Gippsland water says it's kept local bill increases comparatively low, and anyone facing hardship should contact them to discuss support and options. Scott Mayman, Capital Radio. News.
4: The Allan government has refuted claims from Gippsland South MP Danny O'Brien. Labor attempted to cover up a damning report by the CFA. An administrative error during a parliamentary inquiry has exposed how short-staffed CFA stations were during last summer's fatal fires. Labor lost a bid to censor a 33-page report. It revealed the CFA received around a third of the funding it asked from the Allan government during the last three financial years. Labor Minister Nick Stakos says the CFA is well funded.
8: CFA funding has increased year on year under our government. You'll see new equipment being rolled out, new trucks being rolled out. That's where the CFA is at. It has the absolute support of our government.
4: Research from Flinders University shows financial barriers are not the only reason Australian families are having fewer children. Parents report sleep deprivation, stress and a lack of childcare make the prospect of another baby less realistic. Lead author Professor Damien Riggs says it's already having an effect.
9: So we're already currently at below replacement rate, which means we're not giving birth to enough children to replace the number of people who are dying. That will become an issue in decades to come.
2: 3GG local sport.
4: Nick Watson will miss again for Hawthorn as he continues to recover from a hamstring strain. The Hawks face Carlton on Saturday night. Connor Nash is also to remain on the sidelines through a neck injury, and Josh Battle remains out as he recovers from having his appendix removed last week. A British wildcard has won through to the semi-finals at Wimbledon, Arthur Ferry beating French Open runner-up Flavio Cabolli in straight sets. The world number 114 will now play Alexander Zverev for a place in the final.
10: I've always believed in myself and believed that I could, be a top player in the world. Yeah, obviously a semi-finalist of Wimbledon is something else. And yeah, I've taken it match by match. I haven't looked ahead.
4: And that's the latest 3GG news update from the Capital Radio newsroom.
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11: Partly cloudy in 13 today, tomorrow mostly sunny in 15, Saturday showers increasing in 16 and Sunday a few showers and 13. Warragul atop of 13 today, Murray 14 and Tarragon 13 degrees.
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We love playing 30-minute music marathons each hour throughout your workday, and we're in the middle of one right now with Yaz and Brian Adams on the way. And from 1978's Meatloaf Bat Outta Hell album, here's You Took the Words. 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

0: Forever Classic 3GG, Craig Pritchard with a 30-minute music marathon, and Rick James and Super Freak. Don't tell anybody, but I've actually got a Funko Pop of Rick James at home, and any time I put Super Freak or anything funky on in the lounge room, it moves. No kidding, it does. Probably because it's near the speakers and it gets the vibration, but still freaky. Hey, the weather's going to be not too bad today. Partly cloudy and 13, mostly sunny and 15 tomorrow. Saturday showers increasing and 16, and Sunday a few showers and 13. Warragul atop of 13 today, Moe 14, and Traralgon 13 degrees. Up soon, it's Steve Winwood. 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

0: 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Hard to believe it's 10 years ago since we lost Glenn Frey back in 2016. But one of his great solo hits, Away From The Eagles, and the heat is on. Thanks to Accident Towing Gippsland. Hope you're having a great Thursday afternoon. And just a reminder that if you love to party, 3DG has got you covered every Saturday night from 6 o'clock. 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

0: 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Thanks to Accident Towing Gippsland, prompt and professional attention from Bunyip to Mallacoota and right across Gippsland. Mac is in after three. He's got a pretty cool 30-minute music marathon on the way, and he's going to kick it off with some NXS. And the Pretenders. Go Chrissy. It's all coming up as part of a 30-minute music marathon just after 3 with Macca. Have a great afternoon. Forever Classic 3JJ.
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4: Thanks to Terry and the team at Crawford Marine, Chickerill Street, Morwell, celebrating over 60 years in boating.
5: 12 degrees in Warragul, 12 in Traralgon and 12 in Pakenham. Capital Radio 3GG Newsroom. I'm Alex Stockerty. Victoria's regional rail network is slowly resuming services. V-Line trains came to a standstill yesterday due to the Telstra outage. Testing found it was safe to begin operating again from midday. Chris Miller from Transport Victoria says Gippslanders on their commute can still expect disruptions throughout the day.
6: So we've got a vast network. Trains do need to get back into position to be able to run the normal timetable. So there will be differing delays across the lines. The idea is to check the V-Line website and the service that you want to get on to make sure that you don't get held up for too long.
5: There's mounting pressure on the government to seek answers from Telstra in the wake of the nationwide network outage. The telco says it has largely resolved a secondary issue which affected some calls, including to 000. The wider outage was caused by a software issue which affected timekeeping systems. Shadow Communications Minister Sarah Henderson says an inquiry must be undertaken.
7: We need an urgent response from the regulator. What went wrong? What are the breaches under the law? We need immediate action. And also we have called for mobile network reliability standards.
5: An alleged attempted carjacking last month in Morwell continues to be under investigation by police. Scott Maiman reports.
8: It was late at night on June the 8th. Investigators say a woman was sitting in her vehicle at a car park in George Street when two men approached her. One of them was allegedly armed with a baseball bat and attempted to break into the woman's car, but she was able to drive off. Police say the suspects fled in a dark-coloured SUV. As part of the investigation, officers say the pair can be seen on CCTV footage along with the vehicle and hope someone can make a positive identification or come forward with more information. Scott Maiman, Capital Radio News.
5: Bulbour Shire Council is rolling out a parking infringement refund scheme. Motorists who received parking fines between January 1, 2002 to June 30, 2010 or July 1, 2016 to August 4, 2025 for seven types of minor parking infringements may be entitled to a refund. Council says it's believed an administrative issue caused an over-collection of parking fines. The refund varies from $13.50 to $61, depending on the date the fine was issued. Residents can check the Bulbour Shire Council website to see if they're eligible for a refund. Australian scientists have discovered a crucial clue that may help protect a woman's fertility and slow how they age. Lead researcher on the study, Professor Carla Hutt from Monash University, says they've identified how the gene NFKB1 helps manage inflammation and also regulates the aging processes. She says keeping the ovaries younger also protects women from other health issues.
9: Most of us think of the ovaries as having this really reproductive function and important for fertility. But what most of us don't really think about is this concept that ovaries are really, really important for our overall health and well-being. They're very important for systemic health. And that's because they produce hormones that keep our bones healthy, our hearts healthy, and our brains healthy.
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5: Luke Beveridge concedes he may have got it wrong with playing Tim English last week. Eddie Summerfield reports.
10: Nursing a back injury, Tim English struggled against Sydney. Coach Luke Beveridge.
11: In hindsight, he wasn't totally ready to play last week.
10: The ruckman training away from the main group in the early parts of training this morning. Riley West, main time, is likely to return after a week in the VFL. The Dogs' forward woes of late, stemming from defence.
11: Definitely our decision-making and our skill level, it's just gone a bit sour. So
10: the coach also with a shot at the AFL after Will Lewis was fined for staging, despite being winded in an incident with Nick Blakey.
11: Yeah, he couldn't breathe. He wouldn't stay down otherwise. They've thumbed their nose at it and said, well, we just think you've staged.
5: And that's the latest 3GG news update from the Capital Radio Newsroom.
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12: Partly cloudy conditions expected through the remainder of the afternoon and evening across Gippsland and the Latrobe Valley. 1 degree The overnight low we're getting down to tonight. Morning fog tomorrow, clearing to a sunny afternoon and a max of 15. Partly cloudy day expected Saturday. Showers increasing in the evening, 15 degrees the max there as well. And then we'll see some showers Sunday, up to 5 mils worth of wet stuff falling from the sky. 13 degrees, the expected top.
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0: Crowded House, Mean to Me, Forever Classic 3, Double G, across Gippsland and the Latrobe Valley. It's that Macca with you for your Thursday drive home. Partly cloudy conditions expected throughout the rest of it. 1 degree, the overnight low we get down to tonight. Bit of morning fog around tomorrow. Clearing to a sunny afternoon at a max of 15 degrees. Partly cloudy day coming our way Saturday. However, showers increasing in the evening. A max of 15 there as well. And we'll see some showers on Sunday as we get to a high of just 13 degrees. Some ice house very soon, plus wax building a bridge to your heart in minutes. 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

0: The band, formerly known as Flowers, that's Ice House, Electric Blue, Forever Classic, 3GG, Macca with you for a Thursday afternoon drive home. Interesting story about how that actually came about. Over in the US, there, around the time that Ice House were Flowers, there was another band called Flowers over there. And so for marketing purposes, you obviously can't have two bands under the same name, otherwise people are going to get confused. So they decided to go with a name change for the US market of their first album that they released. Flowers released an album called Ice House, and so they decided to change their name to Ice House and market the album directly through that. And then they said, you know what, let's just change the name all around the world, which is what a lot of bands do these days. I suppose everything happens for a reason, because then they became one of Australia's biggest exports. We'll get on some Hadaway very soon. Forever Classic, 3GG.
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Hey there, Dixie, just meandering by with a reminder. Yeah, 3GG's local breakfast back again Friday. What caught my eye at the celebration book, the ultimate ear test, and also 5 Beer Flashback.

0: 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No one ever. Then Howard Jones. And we'll also get on some Irene Cara.
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8: 531 3GG's latest beach and surf conditions.
9: Good afternoon. Just a small wave rolling into Kilcunda, a 1 knot northwesterly wind, a high tide coming.

0: up at 8 o'clock tonight. We've got a water temperature at 14 degrees on Phillip Island, a 2 to 3 foot wave on a 3 knot north to northeasterly wind, and the outlook for tomorrow, similar conditions. The census is coming this August. You'll get instructions soon on what to do. In the census, every answer matters. Authorised by the Australian Bureau of Statistics, Canberra. I'm Andy, and that's your 3GG Surf Report.
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3: 12 degrees in Warragul, 12 in Traralgon, and 11 in Pakenham. Capital Radio 3GG Newsroom. I'm Alex Stockerty. V-Line trains on the Gippsland line are finally running again. Services across all regional rail lines started up at midday, but there are still delays. The entire rail network was brought to a standstill for more than 24 hours after Telstra's outage left V-Line unable to communicate with the control room. Thousands of travellers were left stranded. Opposition's public transport spokesperson Matthew Guy says it's hard to comprehend.
4: The largest regional rail operator in Australia can't believe there's no contingency systems in place for the state government. They're relying on an external communications telco network for part of their communications systems. You would have thought that you would, like Triple O and other organisations, prepare for emergency backup should this happen. And mind you, where's the minister?
3: Telstra says customers can feel confident in contacting 000 following yesterday's nationwide outage and subsequent issue overnight. In a fresh update, the telco has confirmed 639 welfare checks have been completed since the problems began. A software glitch related to the network's GPS timer has been identified as the cause of the blackout. CFO Michael Ackland says they've implemented a solution which has addressed the impact.
5: Mobile networks are complex, and we will continue to work through further changes to ensure we have the most robust solution, but customers can feel confident in calling 000. Our backup systems and welfare check process remains in place, and we have not needed to complete a welfare check since that solution was put in place.
3: Australia has committed to deepening its trading relationship with India. Nelson Scott reports.
6: Minister Anthony Albanese and Indian counterpart Narendra Modi are addressing the business community here in Melbourne. There's a heavy police presence at the event after a far-right activist gate-crashed Mr. Modi's hotel overnight, with human rights protests also planned for today. The two leaders have agreed to expand ties, with Australian Super committing an additional $500 million to India's National Investment Fund, while 8 of our universities have been approved to open campuses in the subcontinent. A deal to increase Australian uranium exports to India is also expected to be reached. Mr. Albanese says the two nations are great friends.
7: As leaders, Prime Minister Modi and I are always looking to deepen and diversify the connections between our nations.
6: The pair will next meet with the Governor-General before addressing a packed community event at Marvel Stadium tonight.
3: And Gippsland water bills are on the rise. Customers can expect a 2.8% increase in the annual bill. The rise came into effect from the 1st of July. It's the ninth consecutive year that Gippsland Water has hiked its costs. The latest increase is below the inflation rate of 4.1%. Gippsland Water says it's kept local bill increases comparatively low, and anyone facing hardship should contact them to discuss support and options.
1: 3GG Local Sport.
3: Hawthorn coach Sam Mitchell has ruled out forward Nick Watson for their clash with Carlton on Saturday night at the MCG after he missed last weekend with a hamstring injury.
8: On Tuesday, he ran sort of 88% of his top speed, which is still faster than most of us. But just from a confidence point of view, we don't feel like it's worth the risk with him. So he'll miss one more and he'll be available for next week.
3: Hawks could regain defenders Carl Amon and Jarman Impey this weekend from injury. Bunyip footy exporter Tom Papley has been named to return for the Swans in tonight's blockbuster encounter with Fremantle. The Egyptian Football Federation has filed a complaint with FIFA demanding an investigation into the referee and their loss to Argentina. And at Wimbledon, world number two Alexander Zverev has reached back-to-back major semi-finals after beating an injured Taylor Fritz in straight sets. That's the latest 3GG news update from the Capital Radio newsroom.
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0: Just getting reports of a crash in Hallam on the Princes Highway eastbound at Belgrave Hallam Road. If you're coming out of Melbourne, the Monash Freeway is slowing from Toorak Road to High Street, then from Stub Road to Belgrave Hallam Road. Once you get past there, a great ride on the Pakenham Bypass all the way to Warragul. 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That's the latest 3GG Time Saver traffic.
1: 3GG's four-day forecast for Southern Stock Feeds, offering fully customised dairy, beef and sheep pellets.
9: Partly cloudy conditions expected through the remainder of the afternoon and evening across Gippsland and the Latrobe Valley. 1 degree, the overnight low we're getting down to tonight. Morning fog tomorrow, clearing to a sunny afternoon and a max of 15. Partly cloudy day expected Saturday. Showers increasing in the evening, 15 degrees, the max there as well. And then we'll see some showers Sunday, up to 5 mils worth of wet stuff falling from the sky. 13 degrees, the expected top.
1: 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Now, Macca Dixon with another 30-minute music marathon.

Alanis Morissette, Hand in My Pocket, forever classic, 3GG across Gippsland and the Latrobe Valley, doing a 30-minute music marathon. Some Michael Jackson and Phil Collins after Eddie Grant takes us on a trip down Electric Avenue. Hey!

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1: 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I love the fact there's nearly $900 off of grabs with 3GG's Ultimate Ear Test. 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

0: Her Majesty Queen, Fat Bottom Girls, wrapping up a 30-minute music marathon at Gippsland's Forever Classic 3 Double G. It is Macca guiding you home on a Thursday afternoon. Partly cloudy conditions through the remainder of the afternoon and into the evening as we head towards an overnight low of just 1 degree tonight. Rug up if you do get a chance to. Morning fog around tomorrow, clearing to a sunny afternoon and a top of 15 degrees. If you want to find out what's going on around Gippsland and the Latrobe Valley, you know where you need to go. The Gippsland Guide at our website, 3gg.com.au. 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A latest time saver traffic also on the way here at Forever Classic 3GG.
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9: 3GG. Time saver traffic. Accident towing Gippsland. Prompt and professional attention from Bunyip to Mallacoota and right across South Gippsland.
3: Just getting reports of a crash in Hallam on the Princes Highway eastbound at Belgrave Hallam Road. If you're coming out of Melbourne, the Monash Freeway is slowing from the Burnley Tunnel to Warragul Road, then from Blackburn Road to Belgrave Hallam Road. Once you get past there, a great run on the Pakenham Bypass all the way to Warragul. The census is coming this August. You'll get instructions soon on what to do. In the census, every answer matters. Authorised by the Australian Bureau of Statistics, Canberra. That's the latest 3GG Time Saver Traffic.

0: 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I came in last weekend. I'm hoping that doesn't happen again. I'm hoping that I get the win because I've chosen an absolute doozy. So make sure you're waking up in the best way possible by catching the local breakfast with Deeksy. It's back 5:30 tomorrow. 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
9: This is Budgie Baker, and it was a lovely day in the resorts. Plenty of sunshine and lots of fun to be had. Lake Mountain, the Tobogganers were having a lot of fun in both the mini park and the full park. Baw-Baw gave the skiers and boarders something to ride. Hut Rolls of Tower 2 open as well as their toboggan park. Buller was sunny. Hauqua Quad opened today. A-Bomb Express as well. Burke Street Express were also spinning, as well as Skyline, and that gave access to plenty of terrain. Falls Creek, sunny day. Towers were spinning, plus some carpets, including Mousetrap for the keen skiers and boarders. They also had Wombat's Ramble for that long run back to the village. Hotham today's Summit Trainer, as well as Summit Quad and Big D Chair. All resorts will be busy trying to get some extra lifts and terrain open in the coming days with the help of some snowmaking and the next snowy change on the weekend. And you can ski, play and save at Selwyn Snow Resort, most affordable snow resort in New South Wales.
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10: 11 degrees in Warragul, 10 in Traralgon and 10 in Pakenham. From the Capital Radio 3JJ Newsroom, I'm Alex Stockerty. V-Line services on the Gippsland line have now resumed. All V-Line services across Victoria have started gradually resuming after the entire regional rail network

0: work came to a standstill yesterday due to the Telstra outage. Chris Miller from Transport Victoria says there will be delays through the day as trains get into their normal positions.
1: There's been extensive testing to ensure that the radio communications are all safe and working, and we are good to go on all lines across the V-Line network. Do check the V-Line website before you travel to avoid any further delays. Transport Victoria just wants to thank everybody for this incredibly frustrating suspension and their patience throughout it.
0: Daniel Bowen from the Transport Users Association says after yesterday's chaos on the Gippsland line and other regional rail services, there should be a backup plan.
2: The frontline V-Line staff did their best yesterday, but ultimately you can't cater for thousands of people trying to get places. It's difficult to find coaches at short notice to replace the trains, and you can't replace all the trains with coaches anyway. That's why we have trains. They're higher capacity. So V-Line management and the government need to look very carefully at this.
0: The Shadow Communications Minister is defending her decision to call 000 during the Australia-wide Telstra outage. Sarah Henderson is facing scrutiny after calling the emergency number to check if it was working during the shutdown. She says she accepts the criticism but maintains her actions were necessary.
3: I'm the Shadow Minister for Communications. The health and well-being of Australians is absolutely critical. I was being told contrary advice, and we now learn not only that 000 was not working yesterday morning, but it's still not working for some callers.
0: Police are continuing to investigate an attempted carjacking in Morwell last month. A woman was in her car at a car park on George Street at around 10 p.m. when she was approached by two men, one allegedly with a baseball bat. The two men allegedly attempted to break into the car, but the woman was able to drive away. The offenders fled the scene in a dark-coloured SUV, last seen travelling west on Elgin Street. Police have released CCTV footage of the vehicle in question. If anyone has any information, they're urged to come forward and contact Crime Stoppers. Melbourne's rents are rising the fastest in Australia. Dennis O'Kane reports.
4: Data from realestate.com.au shows Melbourne's renters copped a hike of 3.5% or more than $20 in typical weekly rents to reach $600 in the June quarter. Industry experts say the Albanese government's changes to negative gearing and capital gains tax could push rents even higher. Tenant groups warn more Victorians are being priced out of the suburbs they call home despite existing protections against excessive rent rises.
5: 3GG Local Sport.
0: The Western Bulldogs will take an extra cautious approach with Tim English ahead of facing West Coast on Sunday. The ruckman struggled in last week's loss to the Swans as he manages back soreness. Coach Luke Beveridge says he'll have to get through training this week.
6: Cleared himself fit last week, so we picked him, and it probably didn't turn out the way we thought it would, but ultimately we've got to be convinced that he's pretty close to 100% to play this week.
0: Bunyip's Tom Papley returns for the Swans from a calf injury in tonight's blockbuster clash with Fremantle. Mason Cox returns for the Dockers. Sean Darcy is to miss. And British wildcard Arthur Ferry is through to a Wimbledon semi-final after beating Flavio Caboli in straight sets. That's the latest 3GG news update from the Capital Radio newsroom.
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7: Good afternoon. Just watch out for works on the Melbourne-bound ramp from Sand Road onto the Princes Freeway, Long Warri. Speed and lane restrictions are in place. If you're coming out of Melbourne, the Monash Freeway is slowing from the Burnley Tunnel to Warrigal Road, then from Blackburn Road to Narriborough North Road. Once you get past there, a great run on the Pakenham Bypass all the way to Warrigal. Already thinking about what's for dinner? 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That's the latest 3GG Time Saver Traffic.
5: 3GG's four-day forecast for Southern Stock Feeds. 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
8: Partly cloudy conditions expected through the remainder of the afternoon and evening across Gippsland and the Latrobe Valley. 1 degree, the overnight low we're getting down to tonight. Morning fog tomorrow, clearing to a sunny afternoon and a max of 15. Partly cloudy day expected Saturday. Showers increasing in the evening, 15 degrees, the max there as well. And then we'll see some showers Sunday, up to 5 mils worth of wet stuff falling from the sky. 13 degrees the expected top.
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Forever Classic, 3 Double G across Gippsland and the Latrobe Valley, doing a 30-minute music marathon. We'll get on some Martika after the Dire Straits, Sultans of Swing, Forever Classic, 3 Double G.

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0: Elton John, Sad Songs Say So Much. Forever classic. 3GG. Wrapping up another 30-minute music marathon for this Thursday afternoon drive home. I haven't mentioned it yet today, but come on, the New South Wales Blues! Winning State of Origin last night up there in Queensland. Only the fourth New South Wales team to win a decider at Suncorp Stadium in Queensland in the series history. Congratulations to Laurie Daly, Nathan Cleary and the team. Let's hope we can... I'm a New South Wales guy. Let's hope we can get the repeat happening next year, eh? That'd be nice to see. Partly cloudy conditions through the rest of the afternoon and evening. 1 degree the overnight low tonight. Morning fog around tomorrow. Clearing to a sunny afternoon. A max of 15 expected. Some hunters and collectors very soon. Latest time saver traffic also on the way here at 3GG.
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15: 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Time saver traffic. Accident towing Gippsland. Prompt and professional attention from Bunyip to Mallacoota and right across South Gippsland.
3: there's a collision being cleared in Noble Park on Jackson's Road at Police Road. If you're coming out of Melbourne, the Monash Freeway is slowing from the Burnley Tunnel to Warrigal Road, then from Blackburn Road to Narrabri North Road. Once you get past there, a great run on the Pakenham Bypass all the way to Warrigal. 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Not everywhere and not forever, no swaps. That's the latest 3GG Time Saver Traffic.

0: Kate Sobrano and her bedroom eyes at Forever Classic 3GG, the home of the ultimate ear test. It is the sound that has making Gippslanders scratch their heads. Have a go again tomorrow morning with Dixie in the local brekkie show for your shot at winning $890. That's a fair chunk of change. That'll go nicely in the bank account, wouldn't it? Got three shots every morning at guessing correctly, so keep having a go. Who knows, you could end up like Greg from Duralang, who won over $4,300 with our last Ultimate Ear Test sound. It's thanks to TMNH Minor 10. Back tomorrow, 6:25. It all starts up again at Forever Classic 3GG.
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0: Almost 6 o'clock, another 30-minute music marathon coming your way after the latest from the newsroom. We'll get on some Dead or Alive and ZZ Top. We're on the way as well here at 3GG.
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1: Thanks to Terry and the team at Crawford Marine, Chickerill Street, Morwell, celebrating over 60 years in boating.
2: 8 degrees in Warragul, 7 in Traralgon, and 8 in Pakenham. From the Capital Radio 3GG newsroom, I'm Alex Stockerty. V-Line services across Gippsland have now resumed. The entire regional rail network is gradually resuming after the entire network came to a standstill due to the Telstra outage. Commuters are being told to expect delays throughout the day as trains get into their normal positions. Yesterday, after delays for hours, travellers at Southern Cross were told to make their own way home with not enough replacement buses. V-Line CEO Will Tiepo.
3: That was a really difficult situation yesterday. You know, there's probably no excuse there. A disruption of this scale has been unprecedented for us. Organising a bus replacement program for a whole network that normally runs thousands of people a day normally takes months to plan. I think a pretty good effort by the team to actually try and get at least 140 buses yesterday.
2: A government minister says there are still questions for Telstra to answer in the wake of yesterday's major outage. The telco says it's still working to resolve a secondary issue, which was causing an error for some people making 000 calls. Amanda Rishworth has told Nine multiple agencies are looking closely at what happened.
4: It is unacceptable, to be quite frank, and there are real questions for Telstra about what they are doing. There's obviously investigations by ACMA underway, as well as the 000 custodian.
2: Gippsland water bills are on the rise. Scott Maiman reports.
5: Hang on to your wallet. Gippsland water customers can expect a 2.8% increase in the annual bill. The rise came into effect from 1st of July. It's the ninth consecutive year that Gippsland water has hiked its costs. The latest increase is below the inflation rate of 4.1%. Gippsland water says it's kept local bill increases comparatively low, and anyone facing hardship should contact them to discuss support and options. Scott Maiman, Capital Radio. News.
2: The Allan government has refuted claims from Gippsland South MP Danny O'Brien. Labor attempted to cover up a damning report by the CFA. An administrative error during a parliamentary inquiry has exposed how short-staffed CFA stations were during last summer's fatal fires. Labor lost a bid to censor a 33-page report. It revealed the CFA received around a third of the funding it asked from the Allan government during the last three financial years. Labor Minister Nick Stakos says the CFA is well funded.
6: CFA funding has increased year on year under our government. You'll see new equipment being rolled out, new trucks being rolled out. That's where the CFA is at. It has the absolute support of our government.
2: Research from Flinders University shows financial barriers are not the only reason Australian families are having fewer children. Parents report sleep deprivation, stress, and a lack of childcare make the prospect of another baby less realistic. Lead author Professor Damien Riggs says it's already having an effect.
7: So we're already currently at below replacement rate, which means we're not giving birth to enough children to replace the number of people who are dying. That will become an issue in decades to come.
0: 3GG Local Sport.
2: Nick Watson will miss again for Hawthorn as he continues to recover from a hamstring strain. Hawks face Carlton on Saturday night. Connor Nash is also to remain on the sidelines through a neck injury, and Josh Battle remains out as he recovers from having his appendix removed last week. A British wildcard has won through to the semi-finals at Wimbledon, Arthur Ferry beating French Open runner-up Flavio Cabolli in straight sets. The world number 114 will now play Alexander Zverev for a place in the final.
8: I've always believed in myself and believed that I could, yeah, be a top player in the world. Yeah, obviously a semi-finalist of Wimbledon is something else. And yeah, I've taken it match by match. I haven't looked ahead.
2: And that's the latest 3GG news update from the Capital Radio newsroom.
0: 3GG's four-day forecast for Southern Stock Feeds, offering fully customised dairy, beef and sheep pellets.
9: Partly cloudy conditions expected through the remainder of the afternoon and evening across Gippsland and the Latrobe Valley. 1 degree, the overnight low we're getting down to tonight. Morning fog tomorrow, clearing to a sunny afternoon and a max of 15. Partly cloudy day expected Saturday. Showers increasing in the evening, 15 degrees, the max there as well. And then we'll see some showers Sunday, up to 5 mils worth of wet stuff falling from the sky. 13 degrees, the expected top.
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1: It looks like a road that you travel on when there's one day here.

Hey there, Dixie, just meandering by with a reminder. Yeah, 3GG's local breakfast back again Friday. What caught my eye? The celebration book, the ultimate ear test, and also 5-year flashback.

0: John Parr, St. Elmo's Fire, Forever Classic, 3GG. Wrapping up another 30-minute music marathon for your Thursday drive home. Aaron Chilcott's in after 7 with Forever Classic Nights. Another 30-minute music marathon going to come your way. We've got The Police on, plus some Stevie Nicks as well inside the first 15 minutes of that marathon. Partly cloudy conditions expected right through the rest of your evening. 1 degree the overnight low tonight. Morning fog tomorrow, clearing to a sunny afternoon, a max of 15. Partly cloudy day on the way Saturday, however showers increasing in the evening, a top of 15 there as well. More showers on the way for Sunday, heading for a max of 13 degrees. We'll get on one of my favourites from the 80s that makes me think of, like, slow dance at the prom. Yazoo, Only You, in minutes here at Forever Classic 3GG.
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0: 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Aaron Chilcott's in after 7 with Forever Classic 9. Had Benatar's We Belong in a 30-minute music marathon. Alongside Wham. Enjoy the rest of your Thursday evening, Gippsland. I'll catch you tomorrow from 3.
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0: 30-minute music marathons every hour, just like that one. Forever Classic Nights with Aaron Chilcott, Mike and the Mechanics. And there almost has been a bit of a miracle over in the UK this week. Did you hear about that charity shop that's managed to raise nearly $50,000 from the sale of one single book? It was a signed first edition of a Virginia Woolf novel, The Waves, published in 1931. There was a volunteer in the shop sorting through the donated items at the Oxfam store in Bristol. The book had then been verified, gone to auction, and close to $50,000 has been raised for people who are doing it tough. The op shop manager, Sula Dunprevitt, still can't quite believe it.
1: So much of the money raised from that book will go to helping people rebuild themselves in the wake of natural disaster and providing on-the-ground support to the communities most devastated.
0: Here's one from the Dirty Dancing soundtrack. Jennifer Warnes, Bill Medley, playing next.
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Hi there, Gippsland. I love the fact there's nearly $900 off of grabs with 3GG's Ultimate Ear Test. Friday morning, 25 past 6. 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

0: Forever Classic Nights, John Farnham's Chain Reaction in our 30-minute music marathon. And we look forward to plenty of upbeat songs like that one this weekend when our Jukebox Saturday Night returns. 6 hours of songs playing, one after the other, and not interrupted by any ads. That's better than some of the streaming services. And it's totally free. Hope you can join us. Jukebox Saturday Night from 6 this weekend. Let's get on some Aussie Crawl moments away.
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0: 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Thanks for having us on. We're getting ready for a heavenly 30-minute music marathon. Brian Adams, Dan Hartman, who's sadly in heaven these days. 10cc coming up too.
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0: 3GG.

Dixie just meandering by with a reminder. Yeah, 3GG's local breakfast back again Friday. What caught my eye? The celebration book, the ultimate ear test, and also 5-year flashback.

0: 30-minute music marathon right there. Forever Classic Nights, wrapping it up with Frankie Goes to Hollywood from the same country that brought us the original version of the TV show The Office. That actually debuted on this day 25 years ago, July 9th, 2001, created by Ricky Gervais and Stephen Merchant, and set in the office of a paper company called Wernham Hogg.
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1: Ad free again for a 30-minute music marathon. Hello there, it's Aaron Chilcott with Forever Classic Nights. Wimbledon continues. Still got a few Aussies over there ready to play in the doubles. But it was actually on this day in 1877 that the very first Wimbledon championship was played. Back then, it was only yet the men's singles in the first official lawn tennis tournament. Stick around for Elton John playing soon. Also, Alana Miles. Here's Clarence Clemens and Jackson Browne. Forever Classic Nights.

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0: Forever Classic Nights, a 30-minute music marathon with ELO, a band that was certainly holding on tight to some legal arguments over the last decade or so. The official ELO, of course, broke up in 1986, then some of the members went off in their own direction to perform together, and frontman Jeff Lynne eventually won back his trademark rights and revived a version of the group, calling it Jeff Lynne's ELO. But not too sure if they'll tour again. They were meant to have a show last year, but it was called off due to ill health. Ray Parker Jr. on the way. The next song playing.
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Hi there, Gippsland. I love the fact there's nearly $900 off of grabs with 3GG's Ultimate Ear Test. Friday morning, 25 past 6. Your chance to identify the sound and win the money. Thanks to T of an H, Mart of 10.

0: Phil Collins channeling the Supremes and closing up our 30-minute music marathon. 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And we dig into the best of the 70s again this weekend with Kathy Dinn when the 70s Sunday morning returns. Back when there were no Telstra mobile phone tower outages, because all we had were landlines. 6 till 9, we can look forward to 3 hours of 70s Sunday morning goodness this coming weekend. Let's hear from Queen. I'll play this next.
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0: 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I'm set to go home, but not before I impart some random information your way. Yeah, it's nightly nudge of knowledge time, and the femur is the longest bone in the human body. We've got them in our upper legs, and it connects our hips to our knees, and they're 46 centimetres in length, or 18 inches, and this bone makes up roughly one quarter of a person's total height. Hang around for the next 30-minute music marathon starting after midnight, and I'll catch you tomorrow night from 7. Have a good one.
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1: So in this world, there are some people who really should have their birth certificate marked as do not allow to breed. 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

Hey there, Dixie, just meandering by with a reminder. Yeah, 3GG's local breakfast back again Friday. What caught my eye? The celebration book, the ultimate ear test, and also 5-year flashback.

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I love the fact there's nearly $900 off a graduate 3GG's Ultimate Ear Test. 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

Hey there, Dixie, just meandering by with a reminder. Yeah, 3GG's local breakfast back again Friday. What caught my eye? The celebration book, the ultimate ear test, and also 5-year flashback. I can't

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Hey there, Dixie, just meandering by with a reminder. Yeah, 3GG's local breakfast back again Friday. What caught my eye? The celebration book, the ultimate ear test, and also 5 for your flashback.

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9: 3 degrees in Warrigal. It's 2 in Traralgon, 3 in Pakenham. From the Capital Radio 3GG Newsroom, I'm Scott Mayman. The music industry is mourning the death of singer Bonnie Tyler.

0: Bonnie Tyler died unexpectedly overnight. Earlier this year, she underwent intestinal surgery in a Portugal hospital and was placed in a coma, but awoke and was expected to make a full recovery. Bonnie Tyler was 75. The Gippsland V-Line service is expected to be operating as normal today. From yesterday afternoon, Victoria's regional rail network was slowly resuming services. The Gippsland line came to a standstill from Wednesday morning because of a Telstra outage. Testing found it was safe to begin operating again from midday yesterday. Transport Victoria spokesman Chris Miller says there could be some intermittent disruptions.
1: So we've got a vast network. Trains do need to get back into position to be able to run the normal timetable. So there will be differing delays across the lines. The idea is to check the V-Line website and the service that you want to get on to make sure that you don't get held up for too long.
0: And Federal Opposition MP Sarah Henderson is defending her test calls to 000 after being criticised over the move. Michael Packey reports.
2: Senator Henderson made several test calls to see if the emergency number was working following the Telstra network outage. She made the calls even though the telco has urged people not to dial 000 if it's not necessary. The Albanese government has slammed Senator Henderson for her actions, with Labor Minister Tim Ayres arguing it could have clogged up the system at a time when the network was fragile.
3: Can I just say to Australians, don't do what she did?
2: Senator Henderson accepts the criticism, but argues as Shadow Communications Minister, she was within her rights to test the system.
4: Health and wellbeing of Australians is absolutely critical.
2: Telstra could face tens of millions of dollars in fines over its 000 problems. Michael Packey reporting.
0: Two Gippsland clubs have been recognised for their outstanding contributions to their communities at the Community Clubs Victoria Awards. Moe Racing Club claimed the Regional Mental and Social Wellbeing Award for its Tools Down Heads Up program. Elsewhere, the Morwell Bowling Club was presented with the Excellence in Innovation Award.
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0: Fremantle has beaten Sydney 111-73 in last night's AFL. The Dockers are now two games clear on top of the ladder. With a look at local footy across the Gippsland region this weekend, here's Alex Doherty.
6: The Gippsland League resumes this weekend after the week off. Bairnsdale are at home to Morwell. Druin plays Wonthaggi. Langather are at home to Maffra. Moe is up against Traralgon. And Sale clashes with Warragul. In West Gippsland footy, Narnagoon has a home game against Kilcunda Bass. Inverloch Conwack takes on Coraline. Garfield is up against Turidan Dalmore. Currumbarabina plays host to Warragul Industrials. And Cooey Rupp plays Dalston. In Ellenbank and District footy, Bunyip clashes with Ellenbank. Nyora plays host to Bullenbourne. Poo Wong's opponent is Lang Lang. Nilma Darnham takes on Nearham Nearham South. Katani is up against Trafalgar. And Long Worry is at home to Yarragon. In the Mid-Gippsland competition, Foster is up against Tura. MDU takes on Morwell East. Stony Creek plays away to Merbu North. Thorpedale plays host to Fish Creek. Yanar clashes with Newborough. And Tarwin will play Hill End. And in the North Gippsland footy comp, Woodside plays host to Cowra. TTU will take on Hayfield. Rosedale is up against Gormandale. Yarram is at home to Yallourn Yallourn North. And Churchill will play Sale City. Alex Doherty, Capital Radio News.
0: And that's the latest news update. I'm Scott Maiman from the Capital Radio Newsroom.
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7: Some patchy frost, a bit of fog to contend with this morning, but a sunny afternoon to follow. I love the sound of this, some light winds. We are down to zero overnight. It's a frosty start ahead of a showery day tomorrow. Yeah, we are looking at some light winds, though. Showers in the evening are top around about 15 degrees. Showers in 14 continue into Sunday and Monday. Looking at showers increasing at a top around about 15 degrees. Today, we are chasing 15 right across the board.
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7: Ah, yes. Oh, here we are. Can you believe it? It's Friday already. Happy Friday to you, Gippsland. This is Forever Classic 3GG's Local Breakfast. Dixie on board this morning. Tell you what, couldn't have got it any more wrong if I tried. When I was telling you that the rugby market was on this weekend, I think that was just wishful thinking on my part, just quietly. Anyway, if there is something coming up this weekend, we would love to hear about it. Tell us, yes, Free Plug Friday, if there's an event that's coming up this weekend that we can attend as Gippslanders, let me know. 56222444 is the telephone number. You can ring me after six. In the meantime, some Joan Jett after Richard Marx, double Joan.

0: Oh yeah, and summer seems like so long ago, doesn't it? Especially when you're waking up to kind of frosty, foggy days. Forever Classic 3GG, happy Friday to you. It is the local breakfast, your chance of the money. That's coming up very soon with 3GG's ultimate ear test. But right now, are you ready? Shall we check this out?
1: 3GG's local breakfast show.
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1: On this day.
0: Let's find out what's happened on this day, July the 10th. The Rolling Stones' I Get No Satisfaction hit the top of the Billboard charts on this day in 1965, making it the band's first number one US single. To 1975, and Cher filed for divorce from Greg Allman just 10 days after they were married. Chuck Berry was sentenced to 5 months jail on this day in 1979 for tax evasion. In 2008, a drum skin used on the cover of Sgt. Pepper's sold at auction for $1 million. To 2018, and Real Madrid forward Cristiano Ronaldo joins Italian champions Juventus in a deal worth $99.2 million, becoming one of the four most expensive players of all time. And a year later in 2019, and Taylor Swift is named the world's highest paid entertainer by Forbes, earning $185 million. And that's just some of what's happened on this day, July the 10th.
1: 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So far this year, the piggy bank. 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
18: So this is true. I recently got a ticket for not wearing a seatbelt from a motorcycle cop. And he failed to see the irony of that situation. I said, wow, this is kind of funny, huh? He said, what do you mean? I said, look at me. I'm on four wheels. I have 2,000 pounds of metal. I got a winch. You're on a motorcycle. Where's your seatbelt? He says, I'm on a motorcycle. I don't need a seatbelt. Huh. So apparently, if I'm sitting on top of my vehicle, well, then I'm Captain Safety.

0: easing you into your Friday morning, Gippsland's Forever Classic 531 3GG. Shall we check in with Scott Maiman in the 3GG newsroom? I think we shall. Your chance to identify that right there, the sound of Monet, quite possibly coming your way, $890. We'll get to that soon, thanks to TMLH Mart of 10. It is the ultimate ear test. Right now, though, yeah, let's head straight to the newsroom. We will not pass go. We will not collect $200 until we do so.
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8: G'day there for Kilcunda today. Fair to good conditions, 2 to 3 foot swell, 4 knot offshore wind in from the north, high tide to 2.5 metres just after 7 o'clock, 14 in the drink and 6 outside. For the island, fair to good conditions, 2 to 3 foot swell, 8 knot offshore wind in from the north, high tide to 1.5 metres at 10 to 7, 14 in the drink and 9 outside. The census is coming this August. 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I'm Andy, and that's your 3GG Surf Report.
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0: stranded. State opposition public transport spokesman Matthew Guy says it's hard to comprehend.
1: The largest regional rail operator in Australia can't believe there's no contingency systems in place for the state government. They're relying on an external communications telco network for part of their communications systems. You would have thought that you would, like Triple O and other organisations, prepare for emergency backup should this happen. And mind you, where's the minister?
0: Traralgon-based Nationals MP Melina Bath has slammed the Allan government with sections of the Prince's Freeway between Narnagoon and Warragul again deteriorating. Recent heavy rainfall during the start of July has meant potholes are once again emerging. Ms. Bath says motorists are beyond frustrated with Labor's management of our roads.
2: The M1 Prince's Freeway between Narnagoon and West Gippsland is a reoccurring pothole hotspot, and motorists are fed up with the roads continually failing at the same location.
0: Two stolen cars in Baw-Baw Shire have been returned to their owners. On Wednesday, July 1st, Trafalgar police raided a Narracan property. It's alleged they found a stolen car as well as other stolen property. It's further alleged a second stolen vehicle was found nearby. A 57-year-old man's been charged with a variety of offences. He's been bailed to appear in the Latrobe Valley Magistrates Court. Another person's been helping investigators. Police have since returned both cars to their rightful owners. India's Prime Minister says Australia is a trusted partner after talks yesterday with Anthony Albanese in Melbourne. Economic ties dominated discussions along with a uranium deal. Speaking through a translator, Narendra Modi says Australia and India are key allies in a volatile global climate.
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0: An Eastern Region's Victoria police officer has been bailed after being charged with three counts of sexual penetration of a child under 16. The 19-year-old constable allegedly committed offences while off duty in November last year and also in June before he joined the force. Tributes today after the death of singer Bonnie Tyler. That's a rocking good way to mess around and fall in love. Yeah. Oh, where to go? Don't mess around. Bonnie Tyler died unexpectedly overnight. The cause of death remains unknown. Earlier this year, she underwent intestinal surgery at a Portugal hospital and was placed in a coma, but she awoke and was expected to make a full recovery. Bonnie Tyler was 75.
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0: Fremantle has beaten Sydney 111-73 in last night's AFL clash in Perth. The Dockers are now two games clear on top of the ladder. Gout has been ruled out of the World Under-20 Championships after suffering a serious hamstring injury at training in Brisbane. He says his focus now will be on rehab and ensuring he comes back in 2027 stronger and faster. That's the latest news update. I'm Scott Maiman from the Capital Radio Newsroom.
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5: Not looking too bad around Gippsland this morning with all the major arterials moving well. A great run on the Prince's between Traralgon and Warragul in both directions. If you're heading to Melbourne, looking good on the Pakenham Bypass, the Monash Freeway starting to build from Belgrave Pelham Road, then taking 22 minutes into the city from Eastlink, and the South Gippsland Highway looking good northbound through Lynbrook. Get the Model Year 26.5 Ford Ranger Black Edition from 53k drive away at participating dealers. 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More traffic soon on 3GG's Local Breakfast.
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0: Unleaded is $2.09 at the Astron in Tyres, $1.69 at the Ampol Longwarri, and $1.72 at the Shell Narnagoon.
4: 3GG's four-day forecast for Southern Stock Feeds. See the range at southernstockfeeds.com.au.
7: A very cool start to the day. The Bureau says some patchy fog around, a sunny afternoon to follow, though. Some light winds down to 1 degree overnight. Tomorrow we're looking partly cloudy,

0: some early frost ahead of some possible showers in the evening. Saturday top tomorrow, 15 degrees, a little cooler with some showers. Westerly winds on Sunday, 13, and Monday showers increasing cloudy and a top around about 16 degrees. Today, 7 for Mount Baw, 12 for the prom. We're chasing 16 today for Maui, 15 for the rest right now. It's 0 in Warragul. We've got 1 degree at Lee and Gather, Traralgon 3. Pakenham right now on 2.
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0: Well, this is what Friday feels like. How'd you sleep? What are you doing up this early in the morning? Morning to anybody who is actually up this early in the morning. Marshy from the Thorpedale Bakery. They're looking for staff right now. Yeah, you looking for a job? Are you unemployed? Are you looking to get into the bakery game? Well, I'll tell you what, no better team to learn from than the Thorpedale Bakery. Yeah, Marshy, yes, will treat you like an absolute superstar, I'm sure. Anyway, stick around. Tax tips. Ultimate ear test. All that on the way soon. Right now, Steve Winwood, Double J.

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0: As we R-O-C-K-R-Y through a Friday from a classic. 531 3GG, it is the local breakfast. Great to have your company this morning. Stick around, the ultimate ear test. This is not too far away, valued at $890, nearly a grand in your hand. That could be yours very soon, but in the meantime...
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0: 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The manager had closed the store early due to the robbery and was on his way home when he noticed the men drinking coffee. Nearby, the cops were then called. The robbers were surrounded before surrendering.
1: 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After classic. 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
0: It is a rather frosty start to the day. Yeah, very chilly, zero right now. In Warragul, 2 degrees in Pakenham. We are looking at some morning fog, but then, yeah, sunny conditions to round out Friday. Light winds, top, as I said, 15 degrees. And are you ready? 3GG's ultimate ear test ready to deliver. 890 to you. Would you like to win? This is an everyday item. It is a sound that could be made of work or home, and $890 just by telling us what's making that sound. Could be a soft sound that's been amplified. Keep that in mind. All right. 56222444. What do you reckon? Give us a call. Thanks to TMH Mart 10. 56222444 if you'd like to put your guest to the test.

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0: H might attend George Street Mowing. It's the sound that has Gippsland guessing. Three double G's ultimate ear test.
1: To Currumburra this time around, the lovely Debbie. Good morning. How are you?
2: I'm fine, thank you, Dixie.
1: I'm glad to hear that. Now, what's the plans for you for the day?
2: Not much. Try and mow my front lawn. That's about it.
1: Well, you know what? You've got a couple of days until the rain really sets in, and that usually will come in from around about Sunday by the looks of things. So you've got pretty much the next 2 days to do that, okay?
2: Yes.
1: All right, let's see whether or not we can win you some money this morning. I'm hoping you got the right answer for me. Debbie of Currumburra, what do you think?
2: I'm thinking, Dixie, it might be a pricing gun.
1: Oh, you're a lady that worked in retail at one point and possibly even put those labels onto the goods, yes?
2: Mm-hmm.
1: Well, before the old barcode came in, we had to manually price everything. I know that sound. Yeah. It's a sound I'm familiar with. I had to do that at Myers in Dandenong many, many years ago. Unfortunately, no, it's not the pricing gun, unfortunately. Cross that off the list. I'm sorry to say, but you have a lovely day.
2: You too, Dixie. Thank
1: Absolute
2: you.
1: Absolute pleasure. Good on you. Thank you for listening. And another chance for you to win comes up next hour here at Forever Classic 3GG.
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12: 3 degrees in Warragul, 2 for Traralgon, 3 in Pakenham. From the Capital Radio 3GG newsroom, I'm Scott Maiman. Gippsland V-Line trains are up and running this morning. Services started at midday yesterday, but there were still reports of delays on some Victorian lines. The entire rail network was brought to a standstill for more than 24 hours after Telstra's outage left V-Line unable to communicate with the control room. Gippsland travellers were left stranded. State Opposition Public Transport spokesman Matthew Guy says it's hard to comprehend.
13: The largest regional rail operator in Australia Australia can't believe there's no contingency systems in place for the state government. They're relying on an external communications telco network for part of their communications systems. You would have thought that you would, like Triple O and other organisations, prepare for emergency backup should this happen. And mind you, where's the minister?
12: Tarralgon-based Nationals MP Melina Bath has slammed the Allan government with sections of the Prince's Freeway between Narnagoon and Warragul again deteriorating. Recent heavy rainfall during the start of July has meant potholes are once again emerging. Ms. Bath says motorists are beyond frustrated with Labor's management of our roads.
14: The M1 Prince's Freeway between Narnagoon and West Gippsland is a reoccurring pothole hotspot, and motorists are fed up with the roads continually failing at the same location.
12: Two stolen cars in Baw-Baw Shire have been returned to their owners. On Wednesday, July 1st, Trafalgar police raided a Narracan property. It's alleged they found a stolen car as well as other stolen property. It's further alleged a second stolen vehicle was found nearby. A 57-year-old man's been charged with a variety of offences. He's been bailed to appear in the Latrobe Valley Magistrates Court. Another person's been helping investigators. Police have since returned both cars to their rightful owners. India's Prime Minister says Australia is a trusted partner after talks yesterday with Anthony Albanese in Melbourne. Economic ties dominated discussions along with a uranium deal. Speaking through a translator, Narendra Modi says Australia and India are key allies in a volatile global climate.
15: Supply chain disruptions and energy crisis. 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
12: An Eastern Region's Victoria police officer has been bailed after being charged with three counts of sexual penetration of a child under 16. The 19-year-old constable allegedly committed offences while off duty in November last year and also in June before he joined the force. Tributes today after the death of singer Bonnie Tyler. That's a rocking good way to mess around and fall in love. Yeah. Where to go? Don't mess around. Bonnie Tyler died unexpectedly overnight. The cause of death remains unknown. Earlier this year, she underwent intestinal surgery at a Portugal hospital and was placed in a coma, but she awoke and was expected to make a full recovery. Bonnie Tyler was 75.
10: 3GG Local Sport.
12: Fremantle has beaten Sydney 111-73 in last night's AFL clash in Perth. The Dockers are now two games clear on top of the ladder. Gout has been ruled out of the World Under-20 Championships after suffering a serious hamstring injury at training in Brisbane. He says his focus now will be on rehab and ensuring he comes back in 2027 stronger and faster. That's the latest news update. I'm Scott Maiman from the Capital Radio Newsroom.
10: 3GG. Time saver traffic. Accident towing Gippsland. Prompt and professional attention from Bunyip to Mallacoota and right across South Gippsland.
16: Not looking too bad around Gippsland this morning with all the major arterials moving well. A great run on the Princess between Tarralgon and Warragul. If you're heading to Melbourne, looking good on the Pakenham Bypass. We've got the Monash Freeway slowing from the Princess Highway to Belgrave Hallam Road. Then a flat tyre breakdown at Burke Road has the left-hand lane closed and speeds down to 40. Most of us take sight for granted. 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More traffic soon on 3GG's Local Breakfast.
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12: Unleaded is $2.09 at the Astron in Tyres, $1.69 at the Ampol Longwarri, and $1.72 at the Shell Narnagoon.
10: 3GG's four-day forecast for Southern Stock Feeds, offering fully customised dairy, beef and sheep pellets.
1: Time to find out what the weather has in store for us today from the Weather Bureau. Good morning to you, Kate.
18: Good morning. How's it going?
1: I'm rather chilly. You're layered up, apparently. I, on the other hand, are not as layered. I'm feeling the cold this morning.
18: Yeah, look, I really overdo it, or overdid it this morning, and I would recommend that everybody else overdo it as well, because I'd certainly rather be too hot than too cold, and there's plenty to contend with as far as that cold is concerned this morning. Now, these numbers I've got in front of me, I've got Warragul having got down to -3 degrees
1: wow.
18: at just past 6 this morning, so that's certainly pretty chilly. Eastdale down at -0.7. Look, none of my other numbers are looking quite as impressive. Latrobe Valley down to 0.7 late last night, a little bit warmer at the moment. Mount Baw down to 1.1 degree at just past 5 this morning. So as always, these are the raw numbers coming in. They do need to be checked, but certainly some chilly conditions around this morning. Please do rug up if you are unlucky enough to be heading out. The other thing to be keeping an eye on is, of course, we've still got a bit of fog around this morning as well. We do have the road weather alert for anyone heading into Melbourne, but broadly we are looking at some foggy conditions around showing up on the satellite imagery this morning. So please make sure you are taking care if you're getting out and about on the roads. It's certainly a wintry morning this morning.
1: Yes, maybe a little slippery out there, particularly for areas that are prone to a little bit of black ice. Keep that in mind. But a sunny afternoon, the weekend, well, it doesn't look as though it's going to be as nice. It's looking like the showers are on the way.
18: Yes, look, these next, today and tomorrow, a good example of the different flavours that winter can offer us down here in the southern parts of Australia. Look, we do have a cold front on the way, making its way through tomorrow. So a good chance of some showers, but not until the evening. So we are expecting some northerlies making their way through during the morning ahead of the change. So a bit windy as we go through the morning, although not ridiculously cold through the morning if those winds are coming from the north, but then, of course, being counteracted by the fact that it's quite windy. So, you know, it's still winter, folks. But then as we get through to the afternoon and then more convincingly into the evening, we are going to see that change pushing its way through. That does bring a very good chance of some showers around. We're looking at snow down to around 1,100 metres.
1: Mm-hmm.
18: So certainly a change on the way. And we are expecting, again, the potential for some showers following up as we get into Sunday as well. So Saturday evening into that overnight period, looking like the wettest point, but we could certainly still see some showers lingering into Sunday. And then a renewed patch of some showers again around as we go into the Monday. So certainly some change up in weather on the way.
1: Fantastic. As always, an absolute pleasure. Have a lovely weekend. We'll talk to you next week.
18: Thank you.
1: There's Kate from the Weather Bureau. Right now we're sitting on 3 degrees outside the Merbee North Hotel. We've got 2 at Inverloch, Maul's on 2, and Yarram right now is sitting on 1.
0: From the top of Mount Baw, all over Gippsland and the Latrobe Valley on 5:31 a.m. and streaming through your smart speaker. Welcome to the Capital Radio Network's Forever Classic, 3GG. 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
1: Well, here we go, 21 away from 7. I'm kind of wishing, I'm kind of picturing a beach with palm trees, beautiful sun, blue water. Me applying suntan and not trying to look like I've just come from Mawson Base. It is a rather chilly start to the day, ladies and gentlemen, but it will get warmer. And that is the tale of the tape for today. The weekend, a little on the unsettled side, as Kate from the Weather Bureau just advised. So, rug up, turn up the heating a notch. Let's get you started with a bit of Hall & Oates. This is Forever Classic 3GG. Good morning.

0: it out, your leg warmers. You need them today. There's Michael Sambello from Flashdance. This is Forever Classic 531 3LG. It is the local breakfast and a couple of things that are coming up that I'd like you to be a part of. Next Sunday, there is a Combined Bird Expo that is happening. It is the Bird Club's Gippsland branch of the Avicultural Society of Australia and the Gippsland Caged Bird Society have been running for over 50 years. It's your chance to head along bigger location this year at the Warragul Leisure Centre, Bourke Street, Warragul. That's on Sunday between the 11 and 1. Not this Sunday, but the following Sunday. The following Friday, tell you what, you need to be a part of this. Nuji Hotel have their trivia night, and it is all about raising money for Variety, the children's charity. You can come along. Great night out, great food, great pub, great environment, and a great course as well. 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Your chance to come along last year, sold out. We packed out the place. We want you to do the same thing again this year. So come along, Nuji Hotel Trivia Night. It's only $20 per person. It all kicks off from around about 7 o'clock on Friday the 24th. If you want more details about that, get in touch with us via the 3GG Gippsland Guide online at 3GG.com.au or give it a tingle on 56222531 during business hours. 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
0: breakfast 3GG. It is 9 away from 7 and shaping up as a very cool start. Yeah, rather frosty, better believe it. Yeah, we're looking at a sunny afternoon, some live winds to follow. Top around about 15 degrees. There will be no need for sunscreen today, I don't think, though. top around about 15 degrees and right now we're sitting on zero right now in Warragul. 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Another chance for you to win the money. 3GG's ultimate ear test returns again, 25 past 7. The clues, it is an everyday item and it is also a sound that could be made at work or home. Your chance to win. Coming up next hour, here at Forever Classic 3GG, thanks to TMNH Mart at 10.

0: Carl Chisel. My baby. Yeah, better believe it's cold. Zero right now. We'll take a look at the weather details in full right after. Scott Mayman delivers the very latest in 3GG news. Coming up around about 7 o'clock this morning, a Druin cleaning business is one of several outlets across the state to be targeted by the Victorian Labor Hire Authority. Details coming up in a matter of minutes. Also another chance for you to win the money with the Ultimate Ear Test. And we reveal today it is, well actually Sunday, is the night of nights. So, songs with night in the title or the artist is what we can look forward to for Fight for Your Flashback. This is interesting. A recent study revealed that high-performance runners, particularly those who have completed a sub-4-minute mile, enjoy additional 5 years of healthy life. So, when you think about it, a sub-4-minute mile is the fountain of youth on sneakers.
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8: 4 degrees in Warragul, 2 in Traralgon, 4 in Pakenham. From the Capital Radio 3GG newsroom, I'm Scott Mayman. A Druin cleaning business is one of several outlets across the state to be targeted by the Victorian Labor Hire Authority. Action's been taken by the authority to either review or cancel 52 labor hire licenses across Victoria in the month of May. The authority has the power to cancel such licenses if it believes the business has not complied with legal obligations. These include pay and superannuation. The Druin cleaning business had its license revoked. A win for South Gippsland bus passengers. Feedback from customers has resulted in a timetable change in the return bus service between Traralgon and Wonthaggi via Leongatha. The weekday morning service from Traralgon will now leave earlier by more than an hour. It will allow more time in Wonthaggi, arriving just before 11 a.m. The return service leaves Wonthaggi just after 1:30 in the afternoon for the journey to Leongatha and Traralgon. V-Line train services across Gippsland are back up and running today after Telstra's outage this week, which left Gippsland services at a standstill. Kiara Parker reports.
9: The Telstra outage meant V-Line was effectively left blind, unable to communicate with the control room. Questions are now being asked as to why a backup system isn't in place to prevent this kind of chaos. Thousands of people were impacted. Many were forced to make their own way home after not enough replacement buses were put on. Travellers can apply for compensation, but it won't make up for the inconvenience caused and people out of pocket catching taxis or staying the night in a hotel.
8: And consumers who are not satisfied with Telstra's handling of unresolved outages are being urged to make an official complaint. Telstra is now investigating a second malfunction just hours after the initial outage earlier this week. The Telecommunications Industry Ombudsman says customers can reach out to their office if an external dispute service is required. State Opposition Leader Jess Wilson claims regional Victorians have been forgotten about under the Allan Labor government. The Liberal leader is currently on a 36-day statewide tour ahead of November's election. She admits driving on country roads has not been pleasant.
10: Roads are littered with potholes, craters in the middle of the Hume. In fact, when we were driving up there on Sunday afternoon, there were about six cars on the side of the road changing tyres because they had hit potholes. And these potholes are just a symbol of the disrepair this state is in.
8: A shock in the music industry with the unexpected death of Bonnie Tyler in a Portugal hospital.
11: It's a heartache, nothing but a heartache.
8: Earlier this year, she underwent intestinal surgery and was placed in a coma, but she awoke and was expected to make a full recovery. The cause of death remains unknown. Bonnie Tyler was 75. And a 13-year-old boy in Texas has been struck by lightning while playing video games at home. It's believed the lightning struck a tree, travelled into the home, and struck the boy, who had a piece of metal on his desk.

0: Good morning. Looking good around Gippsland this morning with all the major arterials travelling well. A great run on the Princess between Traralgon and Warragul this morning in both directions. If you're heading to Melbourne, also looking good on the Pakenham Bypass. The Monash Freeway is slowing from the Princess Highway to Belgrave Hallam Road, then from Wellington Road to Warragul Road, and the South Gippsland Highway looking good northbound through Lynbrook. The census is coming this August. You'll get instructions soon on what to do. 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Authorised by the Australian Bureau of Statistics, Canberra. More traffic soon on 3GG's Local Breakfast.
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2: Unleaded, here's $2.09 at the Astron in tyres, $1.69 at the Ampol Longwarri, and $1.72 at the Shell Narnagoon.
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4: Frosty to begin with. Yes, it is a little chilly out there at the moment. Some morning fog to contend with ahead of Wobbleby. Sunny afternoon, light winds. Beautiful Friday by the looks of things in the middle of winter. We're down to 1 degree overnight tomorrow. Cloudy ahead of some frost in the morning. Some possible showers tomorrow night. Light winds in 15, a shower or two. 13 on Sunday, Monday. Possible showers increasing at a top around about 16 degrees. Today, 7 for Mount Baw, 12 around the Prom, 15 for Drawn and for Lee and Gather, the same for Traralgon Mowi, 16 right now, the Prom on 6, 2 degrees of Morwell, 1 of Warragul, Currumburra also 1 degree.
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4: Looking forward to seeing what songs are going to battle it out for your votes for Fight For Your Flashback. That'll happen after 7:30 this morning. Before we get there, though, you know what? There is the chance to win $890 this morning with 3GG's Ultimate Ear Test. That's not too far away. That's the sound that'll do it for you. Get ready to put your guess to the test. And in addition to that, a little bit later on, the celebration book and a couple that I missed out on yesterday. Two very important, two very nice people in my life, according to me anyway. They get celebrated even though it's a day late. Or I could be 364 days early for next year. This is Forever Classic 531. 3GG, good morning.

0: Tiny Charles, Don't Walk Away. This is Give Science from the Classic 3GG. 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That's what I love about this radio station. It is Forever Classic 3GG. There's Tony Childs. It is just on 14 past 7. Before we get to the ultimate ear test, it's time to have a look at this.
1: 5, 4, 3, 2, 1.
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0: So last night on the news, I noticed that Indian Prime Minister Narendra Modi is in town, was at a function last night at the Marvel Stadium. It was a sellout event. So I kind of thought, all right, well, what are the top five things that Indian Prime Minister Modi will take away from his stay in Melbourne? At number five, attempting to order just a simple coffee and receiving a 14-step artisanal masterpiece. Why is my latte wearing a hat? At number four, trying to pat a magpie during swooping season. He learns rather quickly. At number three, getting lost in Chadston for 3 hours and emerging spiritually changed. I have seen things, big things. At number two, eating a Bunnings sausage, calling it the most powerful diplomatic tool in the Southern Hemisphere. Foreign policy now includes onions. And the number one top thing Prime Minister Modi will take away from his stay in Melbourne, buying a scarf for the MCG and instantly choosing a football team based on colour alone. He picks Collingwood, chaos erupts.
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Pretty much a little from column A, B, C, maybe even D. We are looking at some patchy fog ahead of a sunny afternoon today. Top around about 15 degrees with a few light winds tomorrow. Showers increasing later in the evening, otherwise a cloudy, frosty start to your Saturday 15, shower or 2:13. On Sunday, Monday, we are looking at showers increasing at a top around about 16 degrees. Right now, we are sitting on zero and we are sitting on $890. 562-444 is the telephone number. Identify that. Win the money, thanks to TMNH. Minor 10 can tell you it is a sound that is an everyday item. Secondly, it is a sound that could be made at work or even at home. So what do you reckon? 562-444 if you'd like to give it a crack. Here are 3GG.

0: and H might attend George Street Mowing. It's the sound that has Gippsland guessing. 3GG's ultimate ear test.
1: Bert is out. Mowie Way, good morning to you, Bert. How are you this morning? Yeah, you feeling the cold?
2: No, I'm not too bad. My heater's all right, mate.
1: Okay, what kind of heater have you got?
2: Canara.
1: Oh, lovely. Nothing quite like the smell of an open fire, is there?
2: Yeah, it's pretty old, but it goes all right.
1: It works all right, absolutely. All right, you go all right. Hopefully you will with the ultimate ear test. There it is. 3GG's ultimate ear test worth $890 this morning. Bert, what are we doing?
2: I thought it might be when you put the seatbelt on and you fasten it shut, you know.
1: Oh, clickety. Yeah. Click, clack in the front and the back was the old saying. Remember that?
2: I remember that, yeah.
1: Yeah, back in the days when compulsory seatbelt wearing was introduced in the late 1960s. I can tell you this, Bert of Maui. We're not clicking and clacking in the front of the back, unfortunately. So cross that off the list. Hey, have a great day. Stay warm, okay?
2: Yeah, I'll be right. Thanks, Steve.
1: Good on you, buddy. You have a great weekend as well as we give you another chance to win. Yeah, 25 past 8 is your next chance to scoop up all this money. 890. Thanks to TMLH Mitre 10, 3GG.
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9: Thanks to Terry and the team at Crawford Marine, Chickerill Street, Morwell, celebrating over 60 years in boating.
10: 4 degrees in Warragul, 2 in Traralgon, 4 in Pakenham. From the Capital Radio 3GG newsroom, I'm Scott Maiman. A Druin cleaning business is one of several outlets across the state to be targeted by the Victorian Labor Hire Authority. Action's been taken by the authority to either review or cancel 52 labor hire licenses across Victoria in the month of May. The authority has the power to cancel such licenses if it believes the business has not complied with legal obligations. These include pay and superannuation. The Druin cleaning business had its license revoked. A win for South Gippsland bus passengers. Feedback from customers has resulted in a timetable change in the return bus service between Traralgon and Wonthaggi via Leongatha. The weekday morning service from Traralgon will now leave earlier by more than an hour. It will allow more time in Wonthaggi, arriving just before 11 a.m. The return service leaves Wonthaggi just after 1:30 in the afternoon for the journey to Leongatha and Traralgon. V-Line train services across Gippsland are back up and running today after Telstra's outage this week, which left Gippsland services at a standstill. Kiara Parker reports.
11: The Telstra outage meant V-Line was effectively left blind, unable to communicate with the control room. Questions are now being asked as to why a backup system isn't in place to prevent this kind of chaos. Thousands of people were impacted. Many were forced to make their own way home after not enough replacement buses were put on. Travellers can apply for compensation, but it won't make up for the inconvenience caused and people out of pocket catching taxis or staying the night in a hotel.
10: And consumers who are not satisfied with Telstra's handling of unresolved outages are being urged to make an official complaint. Telstra is now investigating a second malfunction just hours after the initial outage earlier this week. The Telecommunications Industry Ombudsman says customers can reach out to their office if an external dispute service is required. State opposition leader Jess Wilson claims regional Victorians have been forgotten about under the Allan Labor government. The Liberal leader is currently on a 36-day statewide tour ahead of November's election. She admits driving on country roads has not been pleasant.
12: Roads are littered with potholes, craters in the middle of the Hume. In fact, when we were driving up there on Sunday afternoon, there were about six cars on the side of the road changing tyres because they had hit potholes. And these potholes are just a symbol of the disrepair this state is in.
10: A shock in the music industry with the unexpected death of Bonnie Tyler in a Portugal hospital.
13: It's a heartache, nothing but a heartache.
10: Earlier this year, she underwent intestinal surgery and was placed in a coma, but she awoke and was expected to make a full recovery. The cause of death remains unknown. Bonnie Tyler was 75. And a 13-year-old boy in Texas has been struck by lightning while playing video games at home. It's believed the lightning struck a tree, travelled into the home, and struck the boy who had a piece of metal on his desk. The teenager says he's fine apart from feeling a little dizzy after getting zapped.
0: 3GG Local Sport.
10: Fremantle has beaten Sydney 111-73 in their AFL clash last night in Perth. The Dockers are now two games clear on top of the ladder. That's the latest news update. I'm Scott Maiman from the Capital Radio Newsroom.
0: 3GG. Time saver traffic. Accident towing Gippsland. Prompt and professional attention from Bunyip to Mallacoota and right across South Gippsland.
14: Good morning. Just watch out for works on the Bass Highway in Grantville at Portview Avenue with multiple lanes closed in both directions and speeds are at 40. If you're heading to Melbourne, looking good on the Pakenham Bypass, the Monash Freeway is slowing citybound from Wellington Road to Warragul Road. That earlier breakdown at Yarra Boulevard has now cleared and all lanes are now open. The South Gippsland Highway also looking good northbound through Lynbrook. Late week specials are on at your local IGA till Sunday. Get in for hot, ready-to-eat pork belly roast at the deli, just $25.99 per kilo. 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
10: Unleaded, here's $2.09 at the Astron in tyres, $1.69 at the Ampol Longwarri, and $1.72 at the Shell Narnagoon.
0: 3GG's four-day forecast for Southern Stock Feeds, offering fully customised dairy, beef and sheep pellets.
1: Some patchy fog ahead of what will be a very nice Friday afternoon. Looking sunny, some light winds. Enjoy it while it lasts because it ain't sticking around. Down to one overnight tomorrow. Cloudy, some frost. Showers tomorrow night. Light winds top around 15, a shower or 2, 13 Sunday. Monday, showers increasing top around about 16 degrees. 7 today for Mount Baw-Baw, 12 for the Prom, 16 for Maui, and right now, Warragul is still sitting on 0. Yes, it is a rather chilly start. Leongatha 1, Morwell 2, and right now Phillip Island is sitting on 6.
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1: Well, ladies and gentlemen, 5-year flashback, the night of nights. What is it a night of? Well, we will tell you uno momento and give you 4 songs that you can vote for right across the weekend. That comes up next. Also, don't forget the celebration book. If you know someone celebrating, I'd love to hear from you. 56222444 if you want to get in nice and early. Some George and Aretha after this from the Choir Boys. Welcome to Friday, 3GG.

0: you were waiting. Gippsland's Forever Classic. 3GG. Talking of waiting, good morning to you, Aaron Chilcott.
1: Good morning. You were waiting for me, weren't you?
0: Well, not only that, but also, how long do you reckon I'll be waiting until I can get rid of what I have to look at every single day? I don't know whether or not you've noticed in Studio One. We have a window that looks out to the roundabout here on the corner of Smith and Albert Streets.
1: In Warrigal? Yes, we do, yeah.
0: I don't know that you can see it, but over here on the window is a great big dirty bird poop.
1: Oh, wow.
0: So it kind of is sort of blocking my view of the roundabout. How long do you reckon it'll be? Because it's not, we're on the second floor. So it's not like I can go outside and I can sort of take to it with the hose and a brush.
1: Yeah, not an easy one to get to. And I, you know, respect to the bird though, being able to get it on that angle.
0: Well, exactly right.
1: Yeah.
0: So that's what I've got to look at, that little piece of artwork for a little bit.
1: It brings you good luck though, I think.
0: Does it?
1: Oh, well, that's what they say to make us feel
0: rain
1: good,
0: on a, yeah, you try convincing a bride that rain on a, you know, on the wedding day is a good thing. It's a good omen.
1: No.
0: That
1: especially
0: never
1: when
0: happen.
1: It rains bird poo.
0: Well, exactly. Well, talking of raining, let's make it rain some hits.
2: 3GG's local breakfast show.
3: We will stand and fight.
2: Fight for your flashback.
0: So, Aaron Chilcott, Sunday just so happens to be the Night of Nights. Now, you may be wondering, what is the Night of Nights all about? I've never heard of it before.
1: No.
0: I know that I hadn't,
1: no.
0: But it is actually the annual tribute to the final commercial Morse code message ever sent in the United States. It honours the art of radio telegraphy, as well as the people who once tapped out those messages.
1: Yeah.
0: Yep. That is me saying, in Morse code, vote for Fight for Your Flashback. So, songs with night in them. So, who do we go with first? I think Macca has left you. It's either his song or his takeaway menu item.
1: Well, I'm having trouble reading this handwriting of his, actually. What's it say? We've got Corona's Rhythm of the Night.
0: Oh, this. This is the rhythm of the night.
1: Bit of 90s dance there.
0: Yeah, I found myself kind of bopping away.
1: Oh, that'd be Craig, wouldn't it?
0: As well, that would be Craig, as a matter of fact. Craig has decided to go with, oh, you know what? What is it with Craig always seems to pull out the songs that we already play on 3GG, and he wonders why he's only got like one win.
1: Yeah, he's coming dead last,
0: on, poor bugger. On the board. So he's gone with a bit of Lionel.
1: One of our superstar experiences, though.
0: It is indeed. Lionel going all night long. What about you? I'm not asking whether or not you go all night long, but what have you gone with for Fight for
1: Well,
0: your
1: I
0: flashback?
1: Do, firstly.
0: Oh, okay.
1: But no, I've gone with Three Dog Nights, Joy to the World.
0: Ah.
1: Because I bring joy to the world.
0: Well. Jeremiah was a bullfrog.
1: Indeed. All right, what's your choice?
0: I have gone with a song that I absolutely love. I'm going with a bit of Australian flavour in LRB. I've gone with the Night Owls. This one.
1: Some good choices there.
0: Tell you what, it is going to be a tight fight, I reckon, for your flashback. So here's what you need to do. Select your favourite from one of these four songs. This one for Craig. Here's Lionel. Macca. Corona. Bit early for one of those, but anyway. Aaron with his Three Dog Night. Certainly was last night with 0 degrees out there.
1: Oh, chilly.
0: Joy to you and me. Or move on with a bit of LRB. As we celebrate the Night of Nights, you have up until Monday morning, 7:30, to vote for one of those four songs. And
1: of course,
0: here's how you do it.
1: I was going to say, it's a tight fight with songs about night. Head to 3GG.com.au, fight for your flashback, and get it right.
0: Look at you. You are a poet and didn't know it.
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11: The local breakfast tree,
0: 7 away from 8, and let's take a look at the forecast. The Bureau's saying we are in for a rather chilly, frosty start. Layer up today, people. 15 degrees. It will get sunny, but not for a while. Right now we are sitting on zero still in Warragul, the celebration book. Hey, if you've got an entry, someone celebrating, either today or over the weekend, let me know. 56222444. Keep that number handy. It'll come in. Yeah, very useful for the ultimate air test when we get to that around about 25 past 8. 3GG.

0: as I polish off another I call them snowballs. Coles calls them snowdrops. Thank you so much. Yesterday, I was actually quite, you know, overwhelmed by the response to me talking about snowballs. You know, normally I go into the supermarket and they're kind of, usually they're everywhere. There's like a stand of them that, you know, you've got to kind of walk around. So you kind of go, yeah, actually, I can go some snowballs. Yesterday, I put the call out and I tell you what, Gippsland, you responded. But Merv dropped into the radio station yesterday and dropped off some snowdrops. Your blood is worth bottling. Thank you so much. You didn't need to do that, but you know what? Very much my backside thanks you. Yes, you can get them. Coles in Warragul, in case you're kind of around this area, but also too right around south, particularly around those independent grocers as well, the IGA stores and so on and so forth. I know Traff Foodworks also have them as well. Latest from the newsroom is only minutes away, and then your chance to win some money with 3GG's Ultimate Ear Test Plus. We'll also find out what caught my eye soon.
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10: This is Budgie Bacon. 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Baw-Baw, they'll have skiing and boarding on Hut Run to Tower 2 today, plus the Toboggan Park going. 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Falls Creek, nice today with towers open, plus Mousetrap and a couple of other carpets. Wombat's Ramble for the nice run back to the village, but there's more terrain opening all the time. 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
9: Thanks to Terry and the team at Crawford Marine, Chickerill Street, Morwell, celebrating over 60 years in boating.
12: 5 degrees in Warragul, 3 in Traralgon, 4 for Pakenham. From the Capital Radio 3GG newsroom, I'm Scott Maiman. Questions are being raised as to why V-Line does not have a backup system in place to avoid the chaos caused by this week's Telstra outage, which left Gippsland's regional rail network at a standstill for almost 32 hours. V-Line says it was left blind, unable to communicate with the control room. The disruption left Gippsland travellers stranded, with not enough replacement buses to cater for all passengers. Transport planning expert Dr. Eric Keyes says compensation won't make up for it.
13: If somebody walks out of the station in this circumstance and takes a taxi back to Seymour or wherever they're going, V-Line's compensation doesn't extend to that sort of replacement service. So while they're advertising people might be entitled to compensation, that's only going to refund the cost of their fare. But the inconvenience to people will run into hundreds of dollars.
12: Federal opposition leader Angus Taylor is defending the actions of one of his MPs during the outage. Liberal Senator Sarah Henderson has been criticised for test-calling 000 at the height of the crisis. Senator Henderson says she made the calls as part of her capacity in the opposition's communications portfolio. Mr Taylor argues she did the right thing, given previous problems with 000 systems.
14: Sarah Henderson was doing her job, but the minister wasn't. The minister wasn't. You know, if the minister hadn't been absent for 7 hours, Sarah wouldn't have had to do that.

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1: Tributes continue this morning after the death of singer Bonnie Tyler.
2: That's a rocking good way to mess around and fall in love.
3: Yeah. Where to go?
4: Don't mess around.
1: Bonnie Tyler died unexpectedly overnight. The cause of death remains unknown. Earlier this year, she underwent intestinal surgery in a Portugal hospital and was placed in a coma, but she awoke and was expected to make a full recovery. Bonnie Tyler was 75. And a unique birthday present for Ringo Starr this week. He received an honorary degree from Liverpool University, becoming an honorary doctor of music.
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1: The Dockers have stamped their authority with an impressive 38-point win over Sydney in Perth. Fremantle went goalless in the first half last night, but kicked 100 points in the second half. Tonight, Paul Curtis is back from suspension for North Melbourne to take on Collingwood at Marvel Stadium. A year on from being denied entry into a Gippsland footy league, Officer is seeking another move out of the Outer East Football Netball Competition. Alex Stockley reports.
6: 12 months on from the West Gippsland Football Netball Competition denying the Officer Footy Club a move out of Outer East, they're now seeking a move to join the Southern Football Netball League from next year. The Roos voted to make the move at a special general meeting before submitting their application by the June 30 deadline. It follows reports of a proposed merger of leagues between the Outer East and the Eastern Football Netball League, which could form a unified competition from 2028. Club president of the Roos, Laurie Hughes, has told the Herald Sun the Southern League won out on almost every measure over the Eastern comp. The SFNL has already indicated it's keen to welcome Officer on board. It'll come down as to whether the Outer East competition okays the move. Alex Stockerty, Capital Radio News.
1: And that's the latest news update. I'm Scott Maiman from the Capital Radio Newsroom.
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7: We've got works on the South Gippsland Highway in Clyde at Clyde Five Ways Road with speed and lane restrictions in place. If you're travelling to Melbourne this morning, looking good on the Pakenham Bypass, the Monash Freeway slowing from the Princess Highway to Belgrave Pelham Road, then a breakdown on the Monash at Blackburn Road with the right-hand lane closed and speeds are at 40, and the South Gippsland Highway is starting to build northbound through Lynbrook. The census is coming this August. You'll get instructions soon on what to do. 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More traffic soon on 3GG's Local Breakfast.
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1: Unleaded is $2.09 at the Astron in tyres, $1.69 at the Ampol Long Warri, and $1.72 at the Shell Narnagoon.
5: 3GG's four-day forecast for Southern Stock Feeds. 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
9: The weather is rather frosty to begin with, ahead of what will be a sunny afternoon. The sun just trying to peek through as we speak. Light winds down to one overnight. Frosty again tomorrow. Then a cloudy afternoon. Showers to round out your Saturday. It's up around 15 tomorrow. Showers continuing Sunday. Cloudy 13 and showers increasing, be it a little bit warmer Monday and top around about 16 degrees. Today, though, we are chasing tops of, well, 12 degrees for the prime, 7 for Mount Baw-Baw, Druin 15, 15 for Tarraganandley and Gatha, 16 for Moe. Right now we're still sitting on 0 in Warraga. We've got 2 at Tarraugan, the prime 7, Murbin or 3, and right now in Block 2.
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9: I think you're on to it, Gippsland. You're kind of working really close to guessing what 3GG's ultimate ear test is going to be. We'll find that out. We'll give you the chance to win $890 in around about 20 from now. Plus, in addition to that, still to come, the celebration book. We do that next, as well as on this day. So if you know someone celebrating, please let me know. 56222444. Here's Billy Joel. Double J. One.

0: yes. It's around this time I get a little peckish. From a classic 3GG, the local breakfast. Great to have your company this morning. It is just on 17 past 8. The chance to win some money with the ultimate ear test is not too far away. But a poll conducted in Spain after new fathers took paternity leave found they did not want to have any more children. Yes, and the other positive was they never again missed a single day of work.
1: 3GG's local breakfast show.
2: Quick history lesson.
1: On this day.
0: Let's find out what's happened on this day, July the 10th. The Rolling Stones' I Get No Satisfaction hit the top of the Billboard charts on this day in 1965, making it the band's first number one US single. To 1975 and Cher filed for divorce from Greg Allman just 10 days after they were married. Chuck Berry was sentenced to 5 months jail on this day in 1979 for tax evasion. In 2008, a drum skin used on the cover of Sgt. Pepper's sold at auction for $1 million. To 2018 and Real Madrid forward Cristiano Ronaldo joins Italian champions Juventus in a deal worth $99.2 million, becoming one of the four most expensive players of all time. And a year later in 2019, and Taylor Swift is named the world's highest paid entertainer by Forbes, earning $185 million. And that's just some of what's happened on this day, July the 10th.
1: 3GG's local breakfast show.
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0: Well, a couple of legends celebrated birthdays across Gippsland and the Latrobe Valley yesterday. They were Tim Ryan. Truck them with Tim. The legend, the man, had a birthday yesterday, as did Tim Pianta of Traralgon. Happy birthday to you both. Celebrating tomorrow, Tracy Goddard is celebrating, as is Aaron Auld and Jack Fuller. Or celebrating tomorrow. Happy days from all of us here at Forever Classic 3GG. If you celebrate today, you share it with the likes of Sofia Vergara, who turns 53, comedian. Adam Hills is 55, and from the Pet Shop Boys, Neil Tennant is 72.
1: 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After classic. After classic. 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
0: Yeah, frosty, foggy, pretty much cold to begin with, but then a sunny afternoon to follow. We are looking at a Friday top 15 degrees right now. Still, well, we've just moved up to one. Ooh, balmy. Here's something that'll make you feel good. 3GG's Ultimate Ear Test. 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Thanks to TMH. Minor 10. There's the sound. It is a brand new sound. It is a sound that is an everyday item and a sound that could be made at work or at home. What do you think? 56222444. Thanks to TMH. Minor 10. Put your guess to the test. I reckon we are honing in on where you need to be there, Gippsland. So come on, let's find out.

0: H might attend George Street Mowing. It's the sound that has Gippsland guessing. Three double G's ultimate ear test.
1: Let's give it a crack, shall we, as we head out one thaggy way. Good morning to you, Sue. How are you?
2: Oh, good. I recognise my number. Yeah, how are you
1: today?
2: Well,
1: you know what? I'm doing all right, although a little bit cool at the moment. It's rather a fresh start to the day.
2: I know. I think it was only 3 degrees here, but now It's sunny and I think it'll be a nice day.
1: It will
2: indeed.
1: And
2: no wind. We get a lot of wind.
1: You do indeed. What's the plans for the weekend? What are you up to this weekend, Sue?
2: Well, I'm very, very happy because we're picking up my son James, who's in the hospital for 2 months. And taking him back home.
1: That's fantastic.
2: He's had pancreatitis.
1: All right, and he'll be happy. First decent night's sleep will be when he hits his own bed.
2: It'll be wonderful. And then we're taking him out, you know.
1: Nice.
2: Not next weekend, you know, for lunch.
1: Lovely.
2: That'll be nice.
1: All right.
2: With my daughter. Anyway, you want me to have a guess?
1: I'd love you to. There it is.
2: Well,
1: what do you think?
2: Well, the funny thing was, I thought of it, a similar sound. I do a lot of washing, you know, of course, like everyone else. So I've got a front loader. So when I put it on, like it sometimes does that click, click.
1: It does.
2: Not when it finishes, but sort of when you turn it on.
1: It's when it locks the front door. We've got a front loader as well. And when you turn it on, there's a lock mechanism that stops you from opening up the front door while it's on. So I know that sound and I can tell you, you were right. Yeah, you're probably not right. No, that's not the sound we're making, unfortunately. But you know what? You have yourself a lovely weekend and enjoy time with your son.
2: And you too, and enjoy I think you've got a birthday coming up soon.
1: Oh, yes. No,
2: a big birthday?
1: No. This is the last year of my 50s, unfortunately. So I'm gonna sort of go out with a bang. All right.
2: Yeah, that's it. Have a celebration.
1: Good on you, Sue. Have a lovely weekend. There is another chance for you to win on Monday. 3GG's Ultimate Ear Test gets to $900. Put your guess to the test 25 past 8 on Monday here at 3GG.
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11: 5 degrees in Warragul, 3 in Traralgon, 4 for Pakenham. From the Capital Radio 3GG newsroom, I'm Scott Maiman. Questions are being raised as to why V-Line does not have a backup system in place to avoid the chaos caused by this week's Telstra outage, which left Gippsland's regional rail network at a standstill for almost 32 hours. V-Line says it was left blind, unable to communicate with the control room. The disruption left Gippsland travellers stranded with not enough replacement buses to cater for all passengers. Transport planning expert Dr. Eric Keyes says compensation won't make up for it.
12: If somebody walks out of the station in this circumstance and takes a taxi back to Seymour or wherever they're going, V-Line's compensation doesn't extend to that sort of replacement service. So while they're advertising people might be entitled to compensation, that's only going to refund the cost of their fare. But the inconvenience to people will run into hundreds of dollars.
11: Federal opposition leader Angus Taylor is defending the actions of one of his MPs during the outage. Liberal Senator Sarah Henderson has been criticised for test calling 000 at the height of the crisis. Senator Henderson says she made the calls as part of her capacity in the opposition's communications portfolio. Mr Taylor argues she did the right thing, given previous problems with 000 systems.
13: Sarah Henderson was doing her job, but the minister wasn't. The minister wasn't. You know, if the minister hadn't been absent for 7 hours, Sarah wouldn't have had to do these things.
11: The Allan government's handling of roads across Gippsland has been heavily criticised by Nationals MP Melina Barth. There are reports the Princess Freeway between Nanargoon and Warragul have seen potholes re-emerge because of the heavy rainfall at the start of the month. Ms Barth says cheap patch-up repairs won't last.
14: The Allan government persists in flimsy band-aid fixes to generate headlines and inflate its pothole repair statistics instead of delivering a safe, reliable, well-maintained regional road network.
11: Tributes continue this morning after the death of singer Bonnie Tyler.
15: That's a rocking good way to mess around and fall in love.
16: Yeah. Where to go?
11: Bonnie Tyler died unexpectedly overnight. The cause of death remains unknown. Earlier this year, she underwent intestinal surgery in a Portugal hospital and was placed in a coma, but she awoke and was expected to make a full recovery. Bonnie Tyler was 75. And a unique birthday present for Ringo Starr this week. He received an honorary degree from Liverpool University, becoming an honorary doctor of music.
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11: The Dockers have stamped their authority with an impressive 38-point win over Sydney in Perth. Fremantle went goalless in the first half last night, but kicked 100 points in the second half. Tonight, Paul Curtis is back from suspension for North Melbourne to take on Collingwood at Marvel Stadium. A year on from being denied entry into a Gippsland footy league, Officer is seeking another move out of the Outer East Football Netball Competition. Alex Doherty reports.
17: 12 months on from the West Gippsland Football Netball Competition denying the Officer Footy Club a move out of Outer East, they're now seeking a move to join the Southern Football Netball League from next year. The Roos voted to make the move at a special general meeting before submitting their application by the June 30 deadline. It follows reports of a proposed merger of leagues between the Outer East and the Eastern Football Netball League, which could form a unified competition from 2028. Club president of the Roos, Laurie Hughes, has told the Herald Sun the Southern League won out on almost every measure over the Eastern comp. The SFNL has already indicated it's keen to welcome Officer on board, It'll come down as to whether the outer race competition okays the move. Alex Stockerty, Capital Radio News.
11: And that's the latest news update. I'm Scott Maiman from the Capital Radio Newsroom.
0: 3GG. Time saver traffic. Accident towing Gippsland. Prompt and professional attention from Bunyip to Mallacoota and right across South Gippsland.
18: Just for chaffer works in Pakenham on Racecourse Road between Henry Street and Pete Street, there are speed and lane restrictions in place. If you're travelling to Melbourne looking good on the Pakenham Bypass, the Monash Freeway is slowing from the Princess Highway to Belgrave Hallam Road, then from Blackburn Road to Warragul Road, and the South Gippsland Freeway is busy but moving northbound through Lynbrook. 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
11: Unleaded, here's $2.09 at the Astron in tyres, $1.69 at the Ampol Longwarri, and $1.72 at the Shell Narnagoon.
0: 3GG's four-day forecast for Southern Stock Feeds, offering fully customised dairy, beef and sheep pellets.
1: The fog is starting to break up. The sun's starting to poke on through. Love that. Beautiful, but albeit chilly start to the day. We are looking at a few light winds down to 1 degree overnight tomorrow. Showers increasing later tomorrow night. Partly cloudy in the meantime. Some morning frost to contend with. Top tomorrow, 15 degrees, shower or 2 and 13 on Sunday. Monday, the showers look as though they're on the increase. The top are at about 16 degrees. In the meantime, 7 for Mount Baw, 12 today for the Prom, 16 for Moe, 15 everywhere else. Right now, Moe's on 3, 7 at the Prom, 6 at Phillip Island, and right now, Currumburra sitting on 3.
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1: Morning to my mate, Marshy from the Thorpedale Bakery, who's on the lookout for a baker. Yeah, if you are looking for a great job with an even better team of people to work with, then go and drop into the Thorpedale Bakery. It's the award-winning Thorpedale Bakery, if you don't mind. Find out the reason why. Working there, it's the people that make all the difference. So if you think you're going to be a good fit, go and see Marshy and, find out more about that job that he's got going at the moment. In addition to that, some Tom Petty on the way. What caught my eye right now? The Hoodoo Gurus at 3GG.

0: It's Tom Petty, learning to fly. Learning, yeah, what the ultimate ear test is. Hopefully you can figure that out over the weekend. Maybe you can replicate the sound. That'd be a good idea. Win the money. $900 on Monday here at Forever Classic, 531 3GG. 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
0: From the file, oh no he didn't, comes this story of two men arrested in Spain after causing a street fight over all things flatulence. Yes, one man was walking with his family when he broke wind. A group of young men assumed the flatulence was meant for them. Yes, I pass gas in your general direction. And they then started shouting insults. A fist fight ensued, and the man who received death threats from the man armed with a knife. Police later arrested the aggressors. Would that be considered a weapon of mass digestion?
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0: Yeah, frosty, a little foggy ahead of what will be a sunny afternoon. Beautiful conditions out there at the moment. Just wish it was a little warmer. It's only 2 degrees at the moment. Chasing 15 for a top. Are you ready for a 30-minute music marathon? We will do that just after 9 this morning. This is Gippsland's Forever Classic, 531 3GG. Morning.

0: as we prepare ourselves for a 30-minute music marathon, your first for your Friday. Forever Classic, 3GG, stand by on the way. This one, Terence Trent D'Arby, is minutes away. As is this from R.E.M. Plus, I know you want more. Some of this from Glass Tiger. 30 minutes commercial free. 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
8: 531 3GG's latest beach and surf conditions.
9: G'day there for Kilcunda today. Fair to good conditions, 2 to 3 foot swell, 4 knot offshore wind in from the north, low tide to a metre at 20 to 1, 14 in the drink and 6 outside. For the island, fair to good conditions, 2 to 3 foot swell, 8 knot offshore wind in from the north, low tide to half a metre just before 12:30, 14 in the drink and 9 outside. 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
13: 7 degrees in Warrigal, it's 4 in Traralgon, 6 in Pakenham. From the Capital Radio 3GG Newsroom, I'm Scott Maiman. The music industry is mourning the death of singer Bonnie Tyler.

0: Bonnie Tyler died unexpectedly overnight. Earlier this year, she underwent intestinal surgery in a Portugal hospital and was placed in a coma, but awoke and was expected to make a full recovery. Bonnie Tyler was 75. The Gippsland V-Line service is expected to be operating as normal today. From yesterday afternoon, Victoria's regional rail network was slowly resuming services. The Gippsland line came to a standstill from Wednesday morning because of a Telstra outage. Testing found it was safe to begin operating again from midday yesterday. Transport Victoria spokesman Chris Miller says there could be some intermittent disruptions.
1: So we've got a vast network. Trains do need to get back into position to be able to run the normal timetable. So there will be differing delays across the lines. The idea is to check the V-Line website and the service that you want to get on to make sure that you don't get held up for too long.
0: And Federal Opposition MP Sarah Henderson is defending her test calls to 000 after being criticised over the move. Michael Packey reports.
2: Senator Henderson made several test calls to see if the emergency number was working following the Telstra network outage. She made the calls even though the telco has urged people not to dial 000 if it's not necessary. The Albanese government has slammed Senator Henderson for her actions, with Labor Minister Tim Ayres arguing it could have clogged up the system at a time when the network was fragile.
3: Can I just say to Australians, don't do what she did?
2: Senator Henderson accepts the criticism, but argues as Shadow Communications Minister, she was within her rights to test the system.
4: Health and wellbeing of Australians is absolutely critical.
2: Telstra could face tens of millions of dollars in fines over its 000 problems. Michael Packey reporting.
0: Two Gippsland clubs have been recognised for their outstanding contributions to their communities at the Community Clubs Victoria Awards. Moe Racing Club claimed the Regional Mental and Social Wellbeing Award for its Tools Down Heads Up program. Elsewhere, the Morwell Bowling Club was presented with the Excellence in Innovation Award.
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0: up against Turidan Dalmore. Currumburra Beena plays host to Warragul Industrials, and Cooey Rupp plays Dalston. In Ellenbank and District Footy, Bunyip clashes with Ellenbank. Nyora plays host to Bullenbullen. Poo Wong's opponent is Lang Lang. Milma Darnham takes on Nirum Nirum South. Katani is up against Trafalgar, and Long Worry is at home to Yarragon. In the Mid-Gippsland competition, Foster is up against Tura. MDU takes on Morwell East. Stony Creek plays away to Merbu North. Thorpedale plays host to Fish Creek. Yanar clashes with Newborough, and Tarwin will play Hill End. And in the North Gippsland footy comp, Woodside plays host to Cowra. TTU will take on Hayfield. Rosedale is up against Gormandale. Yarram is at home to Yallorn Yallorn North. And Churchill will play Sale City. Alex Stockerty, Capital Radio News.
1: 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I'm Scott Maiman from the Capital Radio Newsroom.
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3: We've got works in Pakenham on Racecourse Road between Henry Street and Pete Street with speed and lane restrictions in place. If you're travelling to Melbourne this morning, we are looking good on the Pakenham Bypass. We've got the Monash Freeway slowing from the Princess Highway to Belgrave Helen Road, then again from Blackburn Road to Warragul Road, and the South Gippsland Highway is looking good northbound through Lynbrook. 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That's the latest 3GG time saver traffic.
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1: Unleaded is $2.09 at the Astron in tyres, $1.69 at the Ampol Long Worry, and $1.72 at the Shell Narnagoon.
2: 3GG's four-day forecast for Southern Stock Feeds. 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
5: Patchy morning fog ahead of what will be a sunny afternoon. Some light winds around as well. Down to 1 degree overnight. The weekend fast approaching. Saturday, we're looking cloudy. Some morning frost ahead of some possible evening showers tomorrow evening. Light winds and 15, shower or 2-13 Sunday and Monday. A little warmer, showers increasing and a cloudy top around 16. Today though, we are looking at a top 15 degrees for Druin, for Warragul, Traralgon and Leongatha, 12 for the Prom, Moe 16, 7 from our Bauble. Right now it's moved up to 3 in Warragul. We've got 4 degrees at Leongatha, the Prom at 7, and right now Morwell 3.
2: 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Now, Dixie with another 30-minute music marathon.

that is how we roll through a 30-minute music marathon. R.E.M. from a classic. 3GG. Yeah, stick around. Some NXS. We'll get to that after Blondie. Morning.

0: It's 24 to 10. This is Gippsland's Forever Classic 3GG as we wrap up. 30 minutes commercial free. The Mac. Nice. Craig Pritchard with your next 30-minute music marathon. He'll get to that just after 10 this morning. The weather, well, I'll tell you what, we're going to get sunny. Yeah, right across Gippsland today, light winds and patchy fog. Still staying with us, we're down to 1 degree overnight. Tomorrow, there is some late showers, otherwise cloudy tomorrow, 15 degrees. Sunday, a little unsettled, shower or two, cloudy on 13, and showers increasing Monday at a top around about 16 degrees. Right now, sitting on 4.
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0: U2's The Sweetest Thing from a classic 3 G. The station that needs you to have your say when it comes to 3 G's 5-year flashback. Yeah, here are a couple of songs that you can vote for over the weekend. They include this. Yes, we're celebrating the word night. It's the night of nights on Sunday. Celebrating Morse code. So there's Lionel, there's Corona. There's this one here from Three Dog Nights. I see what you did there, Aaron. It's Joy to the World, and as for me, I've gone LRB. Remember the last time I heard this? So, here's where we turn it over to you. Four options, only one can win. 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

0: Is that me done? Am I done for the week now? I think I am. What a classic. 3GG, looking forward to a trivia night tomorrow night with the Druin Dragons. Hopefully we'll see you there if you've got tickets. Get ready for a night of fun. Get ready for another 30-minute music marathon. Craig Pritchard takes over the controls of Flight 3GG. He's got a little bit of this. He's getting a little wild with Gino Vannelli after 10. Plus, there's more of that radio stuff. Will we play Queen? And this from Pretty Woman, it's and Go West. Have a great weekend. We'll catch you Monday from 5:30.
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7: 9 degrees in Warrigal, 6 in Traralgon, 9 for Pakenham. From the Capital Radio 3GG newsroom, I'm Scott Maiman. Some good news for Gippslanders who use V-Line trains. They're back up and running today. Services started up at midday yesterday, but there were still reports of delays on some Victorian lines. The entire rail network was brought to a standstill for more than 24 hours after Telstra's outage left V-Line unable to communicate with the control room. Gippsland travellers were left stranded. State opposition opposition public transport spokesman Matthew Guy says it's hard to comprehend.
8: The largest regional rail operator in Australia can't believe there's no contingency systems in place for the state government. They're relying on an external communications telco network for part of their communications systems. You would have thought that you would, like Triple O and other organisations, prepare for emergency backup should this happen. And mind you, where's the minister?
7: The rightful owners of two stolen cars in Baw-Baw Shire have been reunited with their vehicles. On Wednesday, July 1st, Trafalgar police raided a Narracan property. It's alleged they found a stolen car as well as other stolen property. It's further alleged a second stolen vehicle was found nearby. A 57-year-old man's been charged with a variety of offences. He's been bailed to appear in the Latrobe Valley Magistrates Court. Another person is helping investigators. Police have since returned both cars to their rightful owners. Nationals MP based in Traralgon, Melina Barth, says motorists are fed up with the state government's handling of our roads. There are reports the Princess Freeway between Nanargoon and Warragul have had potholes re-emerge as a result of heavy rainfall during the start of July. Ms Barth says the potholes expose Labor's woeful road maintenance standards.
9: Regional Victorians are beyond frustrated by Labor's cycle of temporary repairs instead of genuine long-term road maintenance and rehabilitation.
7: India's Prime Minister says Australia is a trusted partner after talks yesterday with Anthony Albanese in Melbourne. Economic ties dominated discussions along with a uranium deal. Speaking through a translator, Narendra Modi says Australia and India are key allies in a volatile global climate.
10: Supply chain disruptions and energy crisis. 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
7: An Eastern Region's Victoria police officer has been bailed after being charged with three counts of sexual penetration of a child under 16. The 19-year-old constable allegedly committed offences while off duty in November last year and also in June before he joined the force. Tributes today after the death of singer Bonnie Tyler. That's a rocking good way to mess around and fall in love. Yeah. Oh, where to go? Don't mess around. Bonnie Tyler died unexpectedly overnight. The cause of death remains unknown. Earlier this year, she underwent intestinal surgery at a Portugal hospital and was placed in a coma, but she awoke and was expected to make a full recovery. Bonnie Tyler was 75.
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7: Fremantle has beaten Sydney 111-73 in last night's AFL clash in Perth. The Dockers are now two games clear on top of the ladder. Gout has been ruled out of the World Under-20 Championships after suffering a serious hamstring injury at training in Brisbane. He says his focus